0: 15 in the air. Pope was along the boundary in front of the Bronco bench. Caught the ball. And the Broncos have it on the turnover. First turnover of the night.
1: That was Josh Franklin that batted the ball up in the air. Underwood threw it about 15 yards downfield. Actually, it was Jordan Thomas, number 13.
0: Oh, but was Thomas out of bounds when he hit the ball? That's going to be the question.
1: I don't know if he, it looked like, if his left foot wasn't on the ground, right foot was definitely in bounds. Left foot like looked like it maybe wasn't on the ground yet when he hit the ball.
0: Bronco offense is out there. They want to run a play. Officials are talking about it.
2: The ruling on the interception is under further review.
0: They're going to review it. It was deflected by Thomas and stayed in the field of play, but was his left foot out of bounds when he touched the ball?
1: Oof, boy.
0: Oh, it would have been his left foot or his right foot?
1: Yeah, it looked like his right foot was in. Maybe his left foot was dragging in the... Actually, the Michigan wide receiver kind of brought him out of bounds with him.
0: It was not a good decision by Underwood to throw that football.
1: Well, you talked about it at the top of the show, Rob, and as Underwood in the last couple games of the season was not making good decisions, throwing interceptions, and right there, he... Not a good way to throw that ball in there. Let's see if they're looking at it for review still. Again, the play was ruled an interception on the field. Have to have indisputable evidence to overturn it.
0: Joey Pope had two picks a year ago, including one that he took out of house against Kennesaw at the Myrtle Beach Bowl. Here we go.
2: After review, the defender was out of bounds when he touched the pass. It's incomplete.
0: All right, it'll be 4th down and 10 for Michigan. And a punting situation for the Wolverines. First to timeout, though. We'll remind you that Bronco football is brought to you all season long by Maggie's Cafe and Catering, your all-day breakfast and lunch spot featuring Maggie's famous breakfast stew, sandwiches, fresh salads, and homemade soups, open 7 a.m. to 2 p.m. 7 days a week. Well, that was a good series by the Bronco defense, helped out by some Michigan penalties.
1: Yeah, Bronco did a nice job again, had a couple penalties on the Wolverines, but Broncos 3rd down and 10 put up a pretty good rush, brought a couple extra guys, little twist move in there with Scoop Gardner and Xavion Tibbs. Broncos put some pressure on them. Jordan Thomas makes a deflection. Joey Pope picks it off, but Jordan's left foot was out of bounds when he touched the ball. They review the play, overturn the interception call, but Broncos are going to get the ball back here on a 4th down situation with a punt team on for Michigan.
0: Get our first look at another Bronco newcomer, Cordell Goldsby, out of Hutchinson Community College, a prolific punt returner in the junior college ranks at Hutchinson. He's standing back at the 15. Cam Brown will punt it away for the Wolverines. 7-3, Michigan on top here in the first quarter. Brown has a good snap. High end-over-end kick. And Goldsby with a fair catch at the 18. So they give up a few yards, but they get the ball.
1: Yeah, Cordell did a nice job. Again, looks comfortable. You watch him in practice. Sometimes that's not the easiest thing to do, is get underneath a ball that's coming from above the stadium with guys running down at you. But you can tell Goldsby, again, that's one of the reasons why they recruited him to Western Michigan to do the special teams return punts. Cordell's a nice job at catching it before it hit the ground. And Bronco offense back on the field.
0: Empty set for Brock Lowry. 5 wide. Now Buckley shifts across to the left side. Still empty. Lowry standing at the 12. Now Buckley in motion. They fake it to Buck, and Brock takes it across the 20 to the 21. Gain of 3, second down and 7. And on the tackle is the safety for Michigan, Rod Moore.
1: Yeah, one of the plays the Broncos really successful with last year, that little fake handoff to Buckley on the jet sweep. Brock keeps it going the other way. Broncos did a decent job of hemming in the defensive line, but outside backer safety came up and made the tackle. 3-yard gain for Brock.
0: That was Chris Bracey, rather, on that stop from his safety spot. Second down and 7 for the Broncos. Brock rolling to his right. Fakes the toss, keeps it himself, and picks up 2 more to the 23. It'll be 3rd down and 5 here for the Broncos.
1: Yeah, Western goes speed option. Brock just takes a snap, sprints out to his right. Buckley's there as a pitch man. Michigan does a nice job of stringing it out. Hit Brock, covered pretty well, and that pitch man Buckley covered. Brock tried to cut up field, picked up a couple yards.
0: Dominic Nichols on the tackle, his defensive end spot. It's 3rd and 5. 3 wide to the left for the Broncos. 2 to the right. Another empty backfield. Now Cole Cabana shifts back into the backfield to the right of Brock. Former Wolverine back in the big house. Brock back to throw. He's going to be sacked back at the 21-yard line. And the Broncos will have to punt it away. Dominic Nichols again with the stop. 4th down and 7. The Broncos will punt it away.
1: Yeah, Broncos did a pretty decent job up front on the initial block. Cole Cabana stays in to help out. Almost a bit of a covered sack for Michigan on that play. Brock tried to step up in the pocket to get free, but was sacked. Brings up a 4th down.
0: Marsh deep for Michigan. Back at the 37. Milmore to punt it away. And he booms one. Drives Marsh back inside the 30. Fumbled the ball. It's on the ground. I think the Broncos have recovered it. They have. Turnover, Michigan. Broncos have it at the 27. 1st and 10.
1: Yeah, Braden Steele gets down there. Robin, number 19. Dan Sabach, special teams coordinator, talks about Braden having a great season last year. Had a block punt in the Myrtle Beach Bowl against Kennesaw State, and just down there like a from his outside position on a special teams unit, Ryan Milmore turns the ball over. Great punt. Broncos in business in Michigan territory at the 27-yard line.
0: 1st and 10, Western Michigan, on a fumbled punt by Marsh, recovered by the Broncos.
1: Boy, Steele does a great job, Robin. Marsh fumbled it, tried to get back on it, and Braden was right there on top of it. Got his body in between the football and Marsh.
0: 1st and 10, Western Michigan. Cabana in at running back. Now he goes in motion out of the backfield. Empty set for Brock. 2 tight ends in there for Western Michigan. Slot is to the left. Brock has the snap. Steps up in the pocket and throws it away. Pocket was collapsing. He threw it at the feet of Levicki. 2nd and 10 for Western Michigan. It's 7-3 Wolverines. They scored in their opening drive of 75 yards. Broncos answered with a 52-yard field goal by Dieter Kelly.
1: Yeah, Brock wanted to go downfield. Cabana was coming out of the backfield on a little wheel route down the outside, was covered, had to throw an incomplete pass.
0: Buckley back in it, running back to the left of Brock. Buck's got it, running right, fumbled the ball. He was down on the ground. Ball was picked up by Michigan, but he was down when the ball came out. It'll be 3rd down for Western Michigan after a 2-yard gain by Buckley. Buckley had some room there to the right and just tripped up.
1: Yeah, Broncos had that block pretty good. Ben Robach had a nice little kick-out block, and Buck came cutting right behind him and just couldn't get away from Michigan defender.
0: Brooks and Chenault wide to the left. Levicki tight on the left. Now Buckley goes in motion out of the backfield. Now comes across, and Brock's going to run it straight ahead, and plowing forward short of the first down. He got to the 20, needed the 17.

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3: Scored on a one-yard run by quarterback Bryce Underwood. Western Michigan's on the board thanks to a 52-yard Dieter Kelly field goal. His first kick at Western Michigan. Broncos facing a fourth down and short when we come back to begin the second quarter in 60 seconds. 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
3: 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Fourth down and two for the Broncos. Just inside the 20-yard line. Special teamers are hanging out nearby. The Broncos send the offense out. Fourth down and two. Broncos were 39% on fourth down last year, John.
6: Yeah, it might be a situation here, Robin, where the Broncos try to draw Michigan offsides, too. Obviously, an offsides penalty would be an automatic first down. Let's see the Broncos try to draw them off, maybe run a play late or just call a timeout.
3: Brock looks over that D on fourth down and two. He does take the snap. Play fake, back to throw. Brock is hit as he throws, and it is incomplete, and the Broncos turn it over on downs. Boy, it looked like they might be trying to draw him off. Michigan wasn't buying it, and they got pressure on Brock. Had to throw it away.
6: Yeah, tried a hard count early, then tried to get the ball to Baylon Brooks down the field. Michigan does a nice job of putting pressure on Brock. Double covered downfield. Broncos turn the ball over on downs.
3: All right. Bronco defense back out there. So, Broncos come up with a turnover, but can't put points on the board. Dieter Kelly's 52-yard field goal. Cut the deficit to 7-3. Now Michigan back to work. Just inside the 20, first and 10 for Underwood. They run the jet sweep, and it's defended well by the Broncos. That's Justice Betts in there on the tackle from his linebacker spot.
6: Yeah, good to see one of those new linebackers, Robin, with the Broncos losing

0: James Cannon and Sefa Saipaia last year as their starting backers.
1: Those two dudes made a lot of tackles.
0: Yeah, Justin did a great job coming up from his backer position.
1: Second down and 9 after a 1-yard gain. Marshall in motion to the left. The throw is swung to him in the backfield. He's hit and dropped for a loss. Then stays on his feet somehow. Looked like he was down, but they're going to give him forward progress. It's going to pick up a yard. Looked like they had him stopped for a loss, but he was able to stay on his feet and pick up one. It's third down and 8 now for Michigan. Third and 8 for the Wolverines. Savion Hyder and Marshall, both in the backfield. Either side of quarterback Bryce Underwood on this third down and 8 play. From the 22, Underwood back to throw. Steps up, throws, and it is incomplete. Almost intercepted on the deflection. It's fourth down and 8, and the Wolverines left to punt it away.
0: Well, that was Micah Davis, Rob, flying out of the back defensive backfield from the safety position. The junior out of Dexter, Michigan, was at U of M, transferred to the Broncos, and they're glad he did because he's been a heck of a pickup for Western Michigan as the starting safety last year. Great play by the Broncos. 3 and out for the defense against the Wolverines offense.
1: Goldsby standing back at the 35. Cam Brown to punt it away. Turns it over. Goldsby calls for the fair catch. And then he was run into, but no flag. Goldsby tosses it to the official. The Broncos will take it first and 10 at the 31-yard line. Good series by the Bronco D as we go to another timeout. It's Michigan 7, Western Michigan 3. 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
0: College.
1: Broncos huddled over on the sideline as they talk some strategy here to get ready for this series, John.
0: Yeah, Bronco defense did a great job getting the 3 and out from the offense. Broncos got a good turnover on a muff punt recovered by Ray Steele. Broncos went for it on 4th down and 2. Weren't able to convert, but the Bronco defense picked him up, got a 3 and out. Get some momentum on the offense. See if we can get that ground game going a little bit. But tough going against the Wolverine. Pretty good front 7, but pretty successful in the passing game. Got the ball to Chenault on the outside a couple times. Baylen Brooks. Get those short crossing patterns. Something where the offensive line's going to have to block that defensive front very long. See if we get Buckley loose. And Brock Lowry doing a good job leading the offense, settling in the game a little bit.
1: Brock's 3-for-5 passing. During the initial excavation, leads the offense out there. Lolo Madaele, the running back spot.
4: True or false? Is that true or false?
0: It's like true freshman Harper Hughes in the game, Rob, at number 80.
4: It looks like true.
1: Harper's out of Hartland, Wisconsin, and boy, he looked really good in camp.
0: He's that Julian Edelman type slot receiver. Really bright future for the Broncos.
1: Broncos in the pistol this time. Lolo's behind Brock. Play fake. Brock rolling to his right. He's going to run with a football and runs out of bounds. Picks up 3 yards to the 34. The second down at 7 for the Broncos.
0: Great decision by Brock. That may have been his own read type play where Michigan's defense jumped on Buckley, the running back. Brock just got to the outside, used his speed, picked up some yards to the Broncos sideline.
1: Little John in there at a wide receiver. He's in the formation tight on the left side. Tight slot. Hand off to the running back. Mataele picked up a yard to the 36. It's going to be third down and 5 for Western Michigan from their own 36-yard line. Defense in front of the Michigan Wolverines. Broncos go empty now. Lolo's wide to the left. 5 wide for the Broncos on 3rd and 5. Brock to throw. Pressured, rolling to his right. Looks downfield. Throws across the 40 to the 42. That ball was caught for a first down. First down, Western Michigan, on that reception over the middle on a rollout by Brock. Baylen Brooks in a crowd with a grab.
0: Yeah, Baylen does a nice job. Kind of breaks off his route to the outside. Comes back as sees Brock Lowry scrambling. Gets across formation. And
1: Baylen had 3 May shirts all around him, and Brock threaded the needle. 1st and 10, Western Michigan. A First Source Bank first down from the 43. Brock rolling out. Throws down the boundary. That's caught by Chenault for another Bronco first down.
0: That's a good play call by offensive coordinator Walt Bell. Again, first down, great passing down for the Broncos. Michigan thinks it's going to be a run to the left. Brock fakes it to Lolo, gets the ball downfield. Avion, nice reception. Looks like he came back just inside the first down mark. It's going to be second down and short.
1: Second down and less than 1 for the first down here.
0: Let's see the Broncos just get the hand the ball off, get a first down here, get a new set of downs.
1: Brock back to throw, and he's going to be sacked. Oh, back at the 44-yard line. That is Nichols again. He's been all over the field.
0: Yeah, Brock was trying to go a little fake formation or fake pass out to the left, try to get Ryan Brotherton down the field. Again, boy, second less than 1. He almost feel like, let's just get the first down, hand the ball off, and get Brock to run the ball. A new set of downs. I got a 3rd down and long situation for Western Michigan, and Michigan ready to tee off.
1: Slots left and right. They swing it out to Cole Cabana. Puts his foot in the ground and dives forward across the 45 to the 46. The Broncos will have to punt it away.
0: Yeah, Broncos try to get Cabana out of the backfield, give him some space. Broke 1 tackle. Michigan did a nice job pursuing it. Boy, you have to come back to that second down play. You just wonder if you just put the ball on the ground, get the first down, and move on. Broncos tried to throw it twice. Ryan Milmore on for his second punt.
1: Milmore to punt it away. Turns one over. It's fielded at the 6-yard line by Marsh. And he is brought down at the 16, so that's a 10-yard return for Marsh. And the Bronco defense will take the field after a timeout. 9:27 left to go in the first half. It's Michigan 7, Broncos 3. This is Western Michigan football from Van Wagner on the Bronco Media Network.
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0: Robin Hood, John Creek with you from Michigan Stadium, the Big House, and the season opener. The ninth meeting all time between Western Michigan and the Michigan Wolverines. First meeting was in 1943. 57-6. Michigan won that one. Two teams last met. 2021, won by the Wolverines here 47-14.
1: You did not do the radio game for the first meeting, Robin. You've been doing it a long time, but you were not working for the Bronco Radio Network.
0: I should say that was the first in Michigan Stadium in 1943. The first meeting was back in 1917. Michigan won that one 17-13. Wolverines 8-0 all time against Western Michigan. First and 10 for Underwood and the Wolverines. Bryce Underwood from Belleville High School, home of Voice of the Broncos, Robin Hood, proud Belleville alum. Here's a handoff straight ahead, not much there.
1: Boy, Josh Franklin in there, man. He just, from that corner spot, him and Javarius Sims just do such a good job, not only covering downfield, but supporting the guys in the run game. Josh just blows that play up before it got going.
0: Two-yard gain for Savion Heider, 5'11", 212-pound freshman. Number one back recruit in the country. Eighth overall ranked recruit. He's got it again, running left. Broncos get him down, short of the first down. It's going to bring up third down and three. As Dominic Moon in there on the stop for the Broncos. Oh, Gabe Welsh, rather, I should say. Gabe Welsh on the stop. It's third down and four for Michigan.
1: Yeah, Gabe lost his helmet on that play, so he's got to go sit out one play. Justice Betts and Anise are in there, the linebacker spot.
0: Slot to the left for Underwood. He drops back to throw, unloads it for the back, but it's underthrown down at the feet of Heider on pressure from the Broncos, and Michigan will have to punt it away. Second. Bronco defense up with another stop.
1: Yeah, second time in a row, Bronco defense goes with a three and out against Michigan again. Brought pressure, brought guys from the edge. Austin Alexander getting to the quarterback just as he's about to throw the ball. Broncos defense showing up here at Michigan Stadium.
0: Fourth down and four. Brown standing back at his own 7-yard line. Goldsby back at the 40. Here's the punt. It's turned over. Cordell calls for the fair catch. Bobbled it and got it back. Ooh, already had one fumbled punt by Michigan. Goldsby able to hold on, though, after he let it slip. Covered it. First and 10 Broncos near their 30-yard line to start this series.
1: Boy, Corey Crump from his outside end on the punt coverage team almost got to that punt, blocked it. Good job. Goldsby, that's a tough play when you're going backwards and you try to fair catch it at the same time. Bronco offense back on the field.
0: Good punt by Brown, 50-yard punt. Fair caught by Goldsby. First and 10 from the 28, 7-3 Michigan. Lowry going to keep it this time. No, he did hand it off. He was running side by side with Buckley. Jalen picks up five. It's second down and five.
1: Yeah, first good push really the Bronco offensive lines had. Chad Schuster, Hunter Whiteneck, Beckman at center, Gavin Dable, and Ben Roebuck actually had a good push up front. Got the Michigan defense line a couple yards downfield, and Jalen Buckley took advantage of it with a good pickup.
0: They give him six on the carry. Second down and four. Rock back to throw. goes deep down the boundary. It's incomplete. We got a flag down, though.
1: That's going to be pass interference. Michigan defender just pushed. Pushed the wide receivers, that Avion Chenault out there, just pushed him out of bounds.
0: That's going to be on Jair Hill. That's going to give the Broncos their first down. First down, Western Michigan, another penalty against the Wolverines. Coach Whittingham was looking for a clean game out of his team. So far in this first half, he hasn't got one.
1: Yeah, pretty easy call there for the official on the sideline. Great position right in front of that. He just pushed Avion Chenault out of bounds. Ended up coming up with an interception. But two-hand shove Avion out of bounds right in front of the Western Michigan sideline. Broncos first down out near midfield.
0: First and 10 from the Bronco 49. Broncos come on the jet sweep. This is Harper Hughes. And he's forced out of bounds. And then a late hit. Another penalty on Michigan. That'll be 15 more tacked on top of a nice end around on the part of the freshman, Harper Hughes. Late hit.
1: Yeah, Bronson will go jet sweep, hand off to the true freshman, Harper Hughes, uses speed to get around the outside. About a 6 or 7 yard pickup. And he was 4 or 5 yards deep in the Michigan sideline before he got hit by a Michigan defender. Another 15 yard penalty, first down at the 30 yard line.
0: Penalty was on Smith. No. And the Broncos have it first and 10 of the 30. Empty set, quick out to Cole Cabana, turns it upfield and picked up one. Brought down by Staling, Nathaniel Staling. He's second down at 9 for Western Michigan. Costly penalty on Smith Snow. The Broncos deeper into Michigan territory here, trying to take the lead. Broncos dominating time of possession right now, John. Empty backfield for Brock. Drops back to throw, looks over the middle, and it's batted down and complete, intended for Egypt Nelson. At the 25, it'll be third down and 9 for Western Michigan.
1: Yeah, Egypt comes from his slot position, kind of a quick in route. Brock threw the ball just a little bit behind Egypt. He had a step on if he would have let him a little bit. Got a complete ink or a complete pass, but threw behind him, third down and long for Western Michigan.
0: Broncos go empty again. Five wide. Brock standing at the 35 on the left hash. Has the snap, drops the throw, and they're going to get a legal procedure here on Western Michigan.
1: Yeah, that's a crowd making a little bit of a presence there, Robin. Getting pretty loud here at the Big House. They practice all week long at Waldo Stadium with some speakers. Until you get in the real stadium, it's tough to emulate that. Broncos definitely jumped. Big play there, too. Obviously, 5 yards backs them up. Make it a little bit longer field goal if the Broncos don't pick up any yards here on third down.
0: Third down and 15. Brooks and Chenault wide to the right. Buckley is a wing to the left. Send man in motion, hand it off to Buckley, and he is dropped. For a loss at the 37-yard line. He's going to be fourth down and 17.
1: You might see a punting situation here, Rob, and I think it's a big ask for 55 yards for the young kicker. See if they keep the offense on the field and maybe bring Ryan Milmore out to go no nose-down punt here. See if Ryan keep the ball out of the end zone, pin Michigan inside their 10-yard line.
0: whistle before the snap.
2: Prior to the snap, delay of game, offense, 5-yard penalty, fourth down.
0: It's probably not a bad thing either.
1: Yeah, not going to hurt them much. They might even, let's see if they decline it. No, they're going to take it. We'll back them up five, so let's give Ryan a little more room to pin Michigan. Ryan likes to kind of nose down punt, try to hang it up in the air and let the Bronco punt coverage team go down and cover it instead of trying to coffin corner kick.
0: He's standing back at his own 45. End over end punt. Fair catch called for by Marsh at the 7. And Michigan will start this drive deep in their own territory.
2: Timeout on the field.
0: But first a timeout. We're in the first half. 5:08 left to go in the half. Broncos hanging in there, trailing 7-3. This is Western Michigan football. Van Wagner on the Bronco Media Network.
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0: Broncos have 78 total yards to 95 for Michigan. Broncos 52 yards passing, just 26 yards rushing. Time of possession, though, Chad, how about this? Broncos have had it 15 minutes and 11 seconds to 9:41 for the Wolverines.
1: Yeah, 75 of those 95 total yards were the first drive of the game for Michigan. So the Broncos, the rest of the first half, will only give 25 yards of total offense in Michigan. And two times in a row, Broncos gone three and out on defense. So Bronco defense did a great job. I think a good decision by Lance Taylor on that situation. It's been a 54-55-yard field goal. Put Ryan in there. One of the best punters in the Mid-American Conference. Does a great job of that nose-down punt inside the 10-yard line. The Bronco defense back out there. Yet Bronco defense lost all the defensive linemen, all the linebackers, with significant playing time from last year. Had all those DBs were back, but that front six, front seven guys are doing a great job so far against Michigan here in the first half.
0: Alexander's in there playing defensive end. One of the transfers out of North Carolina, Xavier Tibbs, is in there. Scoop Gardner playing left defensive end. They like to move him around. He's on the left side this time. Snap back to Underwood. He's going to run with a football. He's got nowhere to go. He picked up a yard to the 9.
1: Dylan Moore, again, one of those backup linebacks from last year. Good special teams guy. Getting the start along with Dominic Milne. And Dylan just slashing through that offensive line, making a big tackle.
0: Tunkara also up front for the Broncos at tackle. There's another run play right up the middle. Nowhere to go. Stopped at the 10. Bronco front. Getting it done.
1: The number 12 again, Rob and Dylan Moore back to back. Big plays by the linebacker.
0: Third down. And 8 for Underwood and the Wolverines.
1: See the Broncos put a little pressure on them. Underwood again, forcing the throw before he likes to.
5: He's got the snap. Steps up in the pocket, trying to run with it. He's dropped for a loss.
0: Sack back at the 9-yard line. Michigan will have to punt it away. It's Dylan Moore.
1: Have a day, number 12. Have a series. Holy cow. Dylan Moore's all over the field. Broncos bring pressure from the outside. Looked like 15. K.J. Burley with the sack for the Broncos, but Dylan Moore was in there also. Another three and out, three and outs in a row for the Western Michigan defense here in the Big House.
5: There were three Broncos wrapping up Underwood on that play. Should get good field position as Brown will putt from his own end zone. End over end boot, fair catch called for by Goldsby at the 42-yard line of the Broncos. More good field position here for Western Michigan. 3:16 up to go in the second quarter. Broncos trailing 7-3. Michigan scored in their opening series a 75-yard drive. Underwood over the top for the touchdown from 1 yard out. But then the Broncos answered with a field goal of 52 yards by their new place kicker, Dieter Kelly.
1: Well, Bronco, big offensive series here for Western Michigan. Bronco defense doing a great job giving up that first drive. But since then, bottle up the Michigan offense. Need some help for the Bronco offense here. They get a little bit of a drive, even a field goal. Just get some points on the board before the end of the first half.
5: Extra tight ends, Mata Ele. They fake it to him, and Brock carries it straight ahead for a gain of 3 to the 46. Second down and 7 for the Broncos.
1: Just need some positive plays. Keep the ball. Keep going forward. Even 3-4 yards is okay. Just don't have those negative plays that the Broncos can't get in those second long, third long situation with the Broncos. With Will Green, defensive guys can tee off on Brock.
5: Hill came up to make the tackle on Brock. Second down and 7. Lolo back into the backfield to the right of Brock. Lowry rolling right. He's going to run with a football. Trying to get to the boundary and was out of bounds near midfield, short of the first down. It'll be third down and 4. Zeke Berry come up from the corner spot to force Brock out of bounds. Third down and 3 here for Western Michigan.
1: I think they're down here. Let's see it. Walt Bell might let it run down to the 2-minute warning here. 2-minute timeout. Regroup and come back and get a big first down, hopefully on third down.
5: What they'll do?
6: This is a 2-minute timeout.
5: Here. And 100,000 Mason Blue Bloods. A bit concerned.
1: Not as loud as they were to start the game after Michigan took the opening kickoff. Went 75 yards in 11 plays. Underwood looked sharp, went 5-for-5 on that first drive. Had the touchdown run from 1 yard out. And since then, Bronco defense has caused them all kinds of problems. Defensive coordinator Greer Martini, his first game as a D coordinator, Robin, calling plays and doing a great job. A lot of new guys out there, the defensive line, linebackers, secondaries, very veteran-like in the back with Micah Davis, Joey Polk, Josh Frankel, and Varia Sims. Having a great half against Michigan's offense.
5: You're planning to enjoy a beer while attending a Bronco game? Anheuser-Busch, Mothers Against Drunk Driving, Uber, and Westside Beer Distributing remind you to decide to ride by planning ahead for a safe ride home. Together, we can end drunk driving. Broncos trying to come up with a play to net them 3 yards. So far, Bronco D has held Michigan to 96 yards of total offense. Broncos have dominated time of possession, 16:04 to 11:32 for Michigan. Wolverines scored in the opening series. 11 plays, 75-yard drive. Broncos then came back, and Dieter Kelly, his first appearance for Western Michigan out of Irvine, California, booted a 52-yarder. We heard he had a leg of up to 55 from Coach Sabah. We talked to him the other day.
1: Yeah, Dan knows what he's doing. Went out and got Dieter when Palmer had a little bit of an injury in the spring. And done a great job. That last Spartan paperboard sack was, they gave a half a sack to Dylan Moore and a half a sack to K.J. Burley on that one. So Spartan paperboard sack by the Broncos. Forced Michigan to punt. Broncos now in a big third down situation. 2 minutes to go and a half. You got to think Lowry or Buckley is going to touch the ball, though. Looks like Lolo's in the game. 24 Lolo at the running back. So it's going to be Brock and Lolo in the backfield. Three wide to the left. Ball's on the right hash. Little John in motion to the right. Now back to the left side. They hand it off to Amazing Little John, and he's going to be close to the first down. Let's see where they spot it. Little John, the transfer from South Carolina, now Bronco, got really close to the yards needed. They're going to rule it just shy. They're going to measure.
7: Boy, good blocking out on the perimeter. Avion Chenault, Baylen Brooks doing a nice job giving Amazing Little John a little bit of room to run. Boy, it looks where the spot is, Robin, that they, boy, it looks like they got it, but it's going to be really close.
5: Little John, 6 feet tall, 188 pounds, sophomore. Bringing the chains out. They don't do that in the National Football League.
1: They got some automatic lasers, don't
5: they?
1: Yeah,
5: laser this thing. Come on.
1: It's a giant laser that they need.
5: Let's see. It's going to be really close.
1: And they got it.
5: First down, Western Michigan.
8: First down.
5: 1:54 left to go.
1: Attaboy, Amazing. Good job. Bronco offensive line did a decent job of hemming that front line. And that's a long time to block for Western Michigan on those jet sweep plays. Amazing kind of danced around, got upfield. Big first down for Western Michigan here. 1:54. Broncos have, I believe they have, all three timeouts left.
5: Bunch formation on the right. Out of the pistol. Egypt Nelson shifts in tight on the left. Rolling out to his right is Brock. Looks downfield. Completes it to Egypt, and he's wrestled down for a loss back in Western Michigan territory at the 49-yard line.
1: Yeah, those negative plays that we talked about, Robin, again, got to keep the ball going forward. Broncos just did a nice job putting pressure on Brock. Had to get the ball to Egypt before Egypt could get upfield. TFL.
5: Hill on the tackle. Broncos go quickly. Brock over the middle this time, and it's incomplete at the 45. Intended for Baylen Brooks. It'll be third down and 12. Third down and 13 for the Broncos from right at midfield.
1: Yeah, Michigan's kind of dialing up the pressure now. Getting to Brock, not a whole lot of time for Lowry to throw it downfield. Threw it behind Brooks.
5: Third down, 13 from midfield. All on the right hash. Cole Cabana shifts back into the backfield to the right of Brock, who drops back to throw. Sideline route, it's caught at the 40-yard line. But short of the first down. That's Chenault on the grab at the 40. They pick up 10. It's going to be fourth down and 3.
8: Timeout, yeah. Michigan. Their first 30-second timeout.
1: Yeah, Michigan's going to call a timeout because they know it's fourth down. I think Western Michigan was going to let the play clock run down, then call a timeout and decide what they're going to do on fourth down. Kyle Whittingham put a stop to that, so we're going to call a timeout and make a decision right away. What's a big one for the Broncos here? Fourth and 3.
7: minute three to go. You like to see them go for it, but then if they don't get it, Michigan's got great field position. So you just put Ryan Milmore in and let him do his thing, nose down, and hopefully hold Michigan inside the 10-yard line. Get out of here only down 7-3 before the half.
5: Bryan is prolific at dropping that ball inside the 20.
7: Yeah, decisions have been made already by Coach Taylor and Coach Sabach. Going to put Ryan in there.
5: Marsh drops back. And to receive this punt from Ryan Milmore.
7: Michigan in a punt safe formation, so they're looking maybe for a fake, but I believe 25 is going to. Oh, bad snap.
5: Angles it towards the sideline, and it hits at the 5, and it's down at the 2. Great punt by Ryan Milmore. Michigan will get it at the 2-yard line with 56 seconds left.
7: Boy, tough snap to handle for Ryan, too. Kind of scooped it. Kept his rhythm right down the field. Got it downfield. Is that Braden Steele again? It is. Number 19. Unbelievable. What a huge special teams guy. Coach Sabach talks about him all the time. Blocked the punt against Kennesaw State in the Myrtle Beach Bowl. Had a recovered a muff punt tonight already. And then Steele's down there, down to inside the 2-yard line for the Broncos with 56 seconds to go in the first half.
5: Final seconds of the first half. Coming up next, you're listening to Western Michigan Football. 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
5: Robin Hook and John Creek with you from the Big House in Ann Arbor. It's Michigan 7, Western Michigan 3 with 56 seconds left in the first half. Bronco defense has helped Michigan to 96 yards of total offense. The Broncos have 95, and they've dominated time of possession 17-32 to 11-32 for Michigan. And a great punt by Ryan Milmore has pinned Michigan back inside their own 2-yard line.
7: We always talk about three facets of the game, Robin: offense, defense, and special teams. The Broncos have definitely won the special teams part today with three great punts from Ryan Milmore, a turnover on special teams, and a 52-yard field goal by the Broncos. The special teams unit, special teams coordinator Dan Sabach, did a great job with those guys in his fourth year with Coach Taylor.
5: Bronco football, powered all season long by Meyer, the official grocer of the Bronco Media Network. Underwood, 4 yards deep in his own end zone.
7: How about a safety?
5: He's going to run it himself and has some daylight out across the 10 to the 11-yard line, just short of a first down. 48 seconds left to go. Clock is rolling. Michigan quick to the line of scrimmage. Marsh is wide to the left. Underwood has the snap. He handed off to the running back, Marshall, and he's dropped at the 12. Now a timeout called by Michigan with 30 seconds left to go. They pick up the first down on that run to the right.
7: Yeah, I think they just stopped the clock for the first down, Robin.
5: Okay, no timeout. Clock is rolling. It's at 25 seconds. First and 10 from the 13. Underwood back to throw. Goes over the middle, and it's completed to the 23. Caught there by Buchanan. Short of the first down.
8: Michigan. Their second. 30-second timeout.
5: Wolverines use a timeout on second and one with 17 seconds left to go.
7: You know, Bronco's going to give them those 10, 15-yard routes in front. Just want to give any big plays. Michigan's probably got to get down to probably the 35, 38-yard line before they're going to bring their field goal unit on. So just keep the Wolverines in front. Probably go with the three-man rush. We'll prevent defense.
5: Moa, the freshman's in the ball game. He's lined up wide to the left here to trip set to the left for Underwood on second down and one with 17 seconds left in the first half. 7-3, Michigan on top. Underwood has the snap, pump fake. Now he's going deep up the sideline. That ball's way overthrown by 10 yards. Double coverage on the receiver up the left sideline.
7: Yeah, Broncos bought a little pressure. Bought an extra linebacker on the blitz.
5: Tried to get Moa deep up the boundary, and the Broncos had him covered well. Incomplete pass stops the clock. Third down and one for Michigan with 12 seconds left to go.
7: Yeah, Xavier Tibbs, transfer from Houston, put pressure. Got to Underwood just as he threw the ball.
5: Slot to the left for Michigan on third and one from the 21. That's going to be on the Broncos.
7: Yeah, I think they moved. It caused Michigan to move. It's probably going to be 5 yards. Going to be a first down if they see it that way.
5: It was on K.J. Burley, who was lined up defensive end on the left.
7: Officials are talking about it.
8: Offside. Defense, number 31. In the new zone, causing a reaction by the offense. That 5-yard penalty results in a first down.
7: Yeah, they called on Eccles Jr., but you're right, Robin. KJ, both defensive ends jumped on that play.
5: First and 10, Michigan from the 27. 7-3 Wolverines, 12 seconds left in the half. Underwood has the snap, throws to the boundary. It's intercepted by the Broncos. This is going to the house. Touchdown, Western Michigan, Dylan Moore.
7: Oh, I think they're going to rule him out of bounds, Rob. The head linesman.
8: The ruling on the field is an interception. The intercepting player stepping out of bounds. Touchdown, Western Michigan.
5: Intercepted by Dylan Moore with 5 seconds to go. The Broncos have a chance here for a field goal to end the half. Boy, he just stepped out of bounds in front of the Michigan bench. Yep.
8: With the play clock operator, please reset the game clock in 9 seconds.
5: Stepped out right at the 25-yard line.
7: Well, Dylan Moore, redshirt senior, 6'2", 223.
8: Thank you very much.
7: Ben Davis High School from Indianapolis, Indiana, is having a career first half for Western Michigan on defense. It's probably his first true start as a linebacker for Western Michigan, with Seppa and James Cannon doing most of the work last year. Dylan Moore is having an unbelievable start to his career.
5: With just, they put seconds back on the clock, 9 seconds left. Broncos choosing to go right to the field goal attempt here from the 34, 44-yard attempt. Angle to the right.
7: Western going to call timeout. I wonder if Lance knew that they added some time.
5: Yeah, I don't think he did.
8: First
5: they could run a play here.
8: They're
5: yeah.
8: First to the half.
7: They're going to bring him off the field, maybe.
5: Because it said 5 on the clock, and then just before I looked up, and it was at 9.
7: Right.
5: So.
7: They announced, because he stepped out of bounds, the play clock operator kept the ball going, or kept the clock going, thinking Dylan Moore was running the end zone. So they can run a play here. Maybe get something in the middle of the field, so Dieter's kicking from the middle of the field instead of the left hash, although the left hash is where he made the 52-yard field goal in the first quarter, going the opposite direction.
5: Let's pause 10 seconds now for station identification. This is Western Michigan football from Van Wagner on the Bronco Media Network.
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5: Well, Buckley's back in there, running back. They give it to him and center this football up. Brock's under center. He's going to run it himself and does take a knee in the middle of the field to center this up for Dieter Kelly. Timeout, Western Michigan, with 2 seconds left to go.
8: Timeout, Western Michigan. Their second of the half. 30-second timeout.
7: Tell Dylan Moore over the sideline.
8: Play clock operator, please reset the game clock to 3 seconds. 3 seconds.
7: Wearing a turnover cowboy hat for the Broncos.
5: Oh, he could have just stayed in bounds.
7: What a play, though, by 12. Jumping that route. Again, we talked about it in the pregame. Quarterback for Michigan, Bryce Underwood, is struggled at the end of the season last year and struggled here to start the game.
5: This will be a 45-yard attempt for Dieter Kelly, who hit earlier in the game from 52. Good snap, good hold by Milmore. The kick is end over end, and it is good. Just got over the bar, and the Broncos, on the last play of the first half, pulled within one.
7: Robin, that was a 45-yard field goal that went 46 yards.
5: And the Broncos will take it at the half. It's Michigan 7, Western Michigan 6. This is Western Michigan football from Van Wagner on the Bronco Media Network. 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
16: 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Most MAC games are done, except for this one and two others a little bit later on tonight. Thursday, UMass with a big upset over Rutgers, 37-21. Wake Forest beat Akron, 38-16. Meanwhile, Buffalo beat Albany, 21-17. Yesterday, Friday, at San Jose, beating Eastern Michigan, 27-21. And Michigan State taking care of Toledo, 30-20. Not very good news for MAC teams today. Everyone lost today. We had Nebraska beating Ohio 49-21. Ohio State blasted Ball State 56-3. Pittsburgh all over Miami 59-14. And South Carolina blanked Kent State big time by a final score of 57-0. And close one in Bowling Green today, but Tarleton State beat the Falcons 20-13. Two other games ready to go in just less than an hour. Two 10 o'clock kicks. Central Michigan, they're at New Mexico. And Sacramento State, the newest member of the Mid-American Conference as far as football goes, also 10 o'clock kickoff. They'll be hosting Mississippi Valley State. And those are your MAC scores and schedule for this weekend. In Ann Arbor, the Big House, it's a close one at halftime. Broncos doing a great job so far. It's Michigan 7, Western Michigan 6, and we'll hear about it from Robin Hook and John Creek coming up, and we look ahead to half number 2 right here. This is Western Michigan football from Van Wagner. It's on the Bronco Media Network.
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0: joined now by Interim Vice President and Director of Athletics, Elaine Russell. And how about that first half out of the Broncos, E?
1: How about those Broncos, Hookster?
0: That was a great first half. The defense was outstanding. The offense had the football 17 minutes and 41 seconds to 12:19 time of possession for Michigan as the Wolverines were pinned back near their own goal line for the entire second quarter.
1: Yeah, I mean, we came out focused. Coach Taylor had, and that whole staff had them all dialed in, ready to go for today. You know, just that's what you get when you have a veteran group like we do. Coach Taylor building the culture that he's building, and this team is totally focused, and it showed tonight in that first half.
0: Sure did. And see what the Broncos come out with in the second half, because they're going to get the football to begin the second half, see if they can take the lead.
1: Let's put some points on the board.
0: Well, speaking of putting points on the board, how about that Bronco volleyball team, 6-0, two tournament championships?
1: I mean, what can you say about Coach Munson and that staff? You know, a lot of new faces. She's had a veteran team the last two or three years that has played in the MAC championship for 3 years in a row and, you know, didn't quite know what we get, but they played awesome at home last weekend. They go all the way out to Omaha, Nebraska, and sweep this weekend. They're going to be another fun team to watch for sure.
0: They won their own tournament last weekend, went to Omaha, won the Omaha tournament this week. And congrats to them, off to a 6-0 start. Bronco men's soccer team will host an annual event, Soccer Fest, on Monday out at the Farm against Butler.
1: It's, you know, we do a lot of really cool events. I think this one is really cool. It's on Labor Day. Families are looking for something to do. Coming out to the Farm, as we affectionately call it, it's gorgeous out there. Our field is immaculate. All the new branding that we have on the banners and the windscreens. We set it right up there on the practice field adjacent to the game field. We won't need the lights on Monday because we're going to play in the afternoon, but having lights on that field, the women played last Thursday, and obviously we dedicated a week earlier with both teams at home, but it's going to be fun to watch some night games out there for sure.
0: Yeah, and you spruced up the dugout areas for the teams with those beautiful brown leather chairs. I want one of those for my man cave.
1: And they recline. They're so nice. You know, definitely spruce that area up, and we couldn't be happier to be doing that for two programs that all Chad and Lewis do, or go out and win some championships, and we expect that to continue again this year, too.
0: Kind of a tough start for the Bronco men's soccer team, but Coach Wiseman puts them through the rigors of pre-conference schedule. They're playing a tough schedule.
1: He definitely takes the mentality of we'll play anyone, anywhere. He knows that the conference grind can be tough, and playing in the NCAA tournament is even tougher, and so he doesn't mind setting up a really hard non-con. And yeah, it's been a tough stretch, but he definitely will get them going.
0: And come University Night, coming up a week from tonight, 6:30 kick against Monmouth with halftime fireworks.
1: Talk about a long-standing event for the Broncos. Comm University has been one of those really long traditions that Western Michigan has. It's a great one for our department, for our university, and for our city. It's so much fun to see the community come together and celebrate a night of Bronco football, and everybody loves our halftime fireworks show. And we got a lot going on. It's going to be a really busy fall at Waldo, celebrating a lot of different groups, and we're looking forward to packing Waldo for 6 home games this year.
0: So get online. If you don't have your tickets yet, still some available at wmubroncos.com/tickets, and be there next Saturday night. Bronco football team's going to be fun to watch, Elaine.
1: They're so much fun. I just love this. I love the team. I love what Coach Taylor and the culture that he's building, the mindset, the gritty mindset that he has, and just being around the team. Like, they really enjoy playing for each other, and that's what makes this team so special.
0: Thanks for stopping by.
1: Thanks for having me.
0: Get us through the second half, all right?
1: Let's go. Go Broncos.
0: Elaine Russell, Interim Vice President and Athletic Director at Western Michigan University. Up next, our Binky dedicated halftime stats. 7-6, Michigan at the half. 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
1: 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Broncos with 94 yards of total offense in that first half. Michigan had 116 yards of total offense. Broncos 59 yards passing, 35 yards rushing. Wolverines with 70 yards through the air, 46 on the ground. Each team penalized four times in that first half. Broncos had seven First Source Bank first downs in that first half. Michigan also with seven first downs. Broncos were 2 for 8 on third down. How about Michigan, John? 0 for 5 on third down. Great job by the Bronco defense. Western Michigan ran 32 total plays to 29 for the Wolverines. Time of possession, 17:41 for Western Michigan, 12:19 for the Wolverines, who turned it over a couple of times. An interception thrown by Bryce Underwood and a muffed punt recovered by Braden Seeley of the Bronco punt coverage team. Brock Lowry was 9 of 13 for 59 yards. Underwood 8 of 13 for 70 yards. Marshall 8 carries for 20 yards to lead the rushing attack for Michigan. Underwood carried it 5 times for 18 yards. Jalen Buckley had 4 carries for 8. Brock Lowry, 10 carries for 10 yards. Amazing Little John, 2 carries, 11 yards on the jet sweep. And Harper Hughes had a 6-yard run on the jet sweep. So all in all, a defensive first half. Both defenses playing very, very well. Dylan Moore had 5 tackles and a half a sack plus a pick. So he's right now leader in the clubhouse for PNC Bank Star of the Game.
6: Yeah, Dylan had a great first half. Obviously, you know, offense, defense, special teams. Offense pretty even on both sides. Defense, I think the Broncos got a little advantage with the turnovers. And on special teams, Broncos just lights out. Ryan Milmore doing a great job pinning Michigan inside their 5 2 times. And then Dieter Kelly, his first game as a Bronco in Michigan Stadium with a 52 and a 45-yard field goal for the 6 points for the Broncos in the first half. Seven first downs for Western Michigan. 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We'll be back with the second half next. This is Western Michigan football. I'm Van Wagner on the Bronco Media Network.
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6: Robin Hook and John Greenback with you at Michigan Stadium in Ann Arbor. The Broncos hanging with the heavily favored Michigan Wolverines in this one, 7-6 as we get ready for the second half. And John, tremendous effort by Greer Martini's Bronco defense.
10: So we talked about the keys of the game, Rob, and on offense, it wasn't not turning the ball over. The Broncos did a great job there. And on defense, we talked about not giving up big plays. First drive of the game, Broncos gave up 75 yards on a couple big plays, but since then, Bronco defense has just really clamped down on Michigan. Had three possessions with three and outs for Western Michigan. Again, Dylan Moore doing a great job, that new front four doing a good job, Scoop Gardner, Tunkara, Xavier Timms, K.J. Burley, Austin Alexander, DeJuan Echols Jr., all doing a great job against Michigan's offense. Broncos deferred, won the toss, and now get the ball back. See if they can get a little bit of that running game going. A little bit of success with Avion Schnall out of the wide receiver spot, too. But Broncos need to get some offense going, keep the defense off the field as much as they've been on.
6: I like Brock in the rollouts. Gives him time to survey, and then if you can't find anybody, run. Deep for the Broncos. Here's the kickoff that goes through the back of the end zone. Broncos will take it first and 10 at the 25-yard line, trailing 7-6.
11: First and 10.
6: See what kind of adjustments these two teams make at the half, John. There's always
12: stuff going on in that locker room.
10: Yeah, exactly. I think Walt Bell, obviously going to the offensive side of the ball, is going to find maybe a couple plays that worked in the first half, maybe some things they haven't run yet that they can see that can be successful. But I think getting Brock out of the pocket, letting him use his legs and trying to get the ball downfield, maybe to Brooks and Chenault, maybe try to use the tight ends a little bit here in the second half.
12: So we can get Buckley loose. He gets the first snap and takes it for two to the 27. Second down and eight for Western Michigan.
10: Again, they did Broncos offense. Just got to stay away from those negative plays. Even if they gain 2, 3, 4 yards at a time, it gives them a third down and manageable situation. The Broncos got to stay away from those second down and long, second, third down and long situations where Michigan's defense can get after them.
12: Broncos averaged 3 yards per play in the first half, 4 yard average for Michigan in that first half. Second down and eight, play fake. Nope, they give it to the back. And out across the 36-yard line. That's Buckley on the carry. And it'll be third down and four for Western Michigan.
10: Again, Robin, not a big pickup. Gained 3 yards on the first down. Gained 3 yards on second down. So third down and manageable for Walt Bell in the offense. Pick up something, maybe a crossing route. Bronco defensive, our offensive line's got to give them a little time to get that route completed, get across the field and get a first down.
12: Avion wide to the right out near the numbers. Ball on the left hash. Buckley to the left of Brock, who's got the snap and drops the throw. Quick in route is incomplete. Threw it a little bit behind Avion. He couldn't bring it in on that quick slant. Now the Broncos are three and out to begin the third quarter.
10: Yeah, that's one pass that Brock has struggled with a little bit tonight. Again, feeling some pressure from Michigan, but throwing that quick in route instead of leading the wide receiver. Throws behind Avion, not able to catch the ball. Broncos go three and out on their first drive of the second half.
12: Millmore to punt, Marsh deep. Dangerous return, man. Millmore high, floating, knuckling kick that is going to come to rest at the 40. There's a flag down at the 37. A referee tonight.
13: During the return, holding, return team, number 45, 10-yard penalty from the spot of the foul, first down.
12: So our referee tonight, Jim Worry. Another penalty on the Wolverines. We'll get the football, but
10: that'll help the Broncos too, Rob. Looked like the penalty was at the 37-yard line. They'll go 10 yards back from that spot. So instead of the Wolverines having the ball at the 42-yard line with really good field position, they're back at their own 27.
12: First and 10 for Underwood and the Wolverines from their own 27-yard line. They come out in an empty set. Underwood looks over that Bronco D. They fake the jet. Underwood's going to run it, and he crosses the 30 to the 32. That handoff to Bryson Cuzdahl, running back.
10: We got to think Michigan's halftime adjustments were keep the ball on the ground, let the offensive line try to do their things. I would imagine you see a lot of run plays from Michigan here on this drive.
12: Second down, five. They give it to Cuzdahl running to his left. Flag is down at the line of scrimmage. He's got the first down, wrestled out of bounds at the 38-yard line, but another flag down in the line of scrimmage.
13: Holding. Offense, number 53. 10-yard penalty from the previous spot. Second down.
12: So nullify that first down run.
10: Yeah, that was Xavier Tibbs, 41, getting in there from his defensive tackle position, causing the offensive lineman for Michigan to grab Xavier's jersey at the point of attack. Michigan, their sixth penalty of the game.
12: Second and 15 now for Underwood and the Wolverines. Four-man front for the Broncos. Now they shift Cuzdahl out of the backfield. Underwood back to throw. Pressured. He's flushed. He throws on the run to the boundary, and it's caught near the first down marker. Be short, though. It's going to be third down and one here for Michigan on a rollout by Underwood. That's Buchanan, his favorite target so far tonight. Underwood's going to run it. He picks up the first down. Out across the 38 to the 39-yard line. First down, Michigan. 7-6, Wolverines on top. Their first possession of the second half. Broncos rotate their D-line. Gusweiler in there now for the Broncos at a defensive tackle spot. On first and 10 from the 39. Underwood back to throw. Sideline. And it is caught near midfield. Brought down right away, though, by Thomas. Jordan Thomas makes the tackle after the completion on the right side of the formation. Drew Marsh on the reception. It's first and 10. They give him 10 at the 50-yard line. Underwood looks over the D. And he will hand it off to Cuzdahl running to his left. He's got some open territory, and he is forced out of bounds at the 30-yard line. It's going to be a 20-yard gain and a first down to the 30 for the Wolverines.
13: Holding. Offense number 19. 10-yard penalty from the previous spot. First down.
12: Another Michigan penalty nullifies a 20-yard run and a first down.
10: That was at the quarterback, Rob. Underwood tried to hand it off and tried to be kind of a lead blocker for the Michigan running back. Grabbed some jersey. Another huge penalty against Michigan.
12: He tackled the Bronco defender. First down. And 20. For the Wolverines. Marsh in motion. Now he lines up on the left side. Underwood looks to the sideline for a play change. And they run it up the middle on a draw play. That's Marshall, and he's dragged down from behind by Dylan Moore.
10: Yeah, nice play by Dylan again from his linebacker spot. We talked about him all game long. Comes through and prevented a big play there on a tackle from behind. Still second long.
12: Michigan going tempo here. Empty backfield. Five wide for Underwood from the right hash. Working left to right. He's back to throw. Sideline route. And it's incomplete. Big hit by Sims on the receiver.
13: Throwing on the field is an incomplete pass. Third down.
12: In and out of the hands of the intended receiver, Moa. Actually, that was the tight end. Incomplete. Hoffman, the intended receiver.
10: Boy, what a breakup by Javarius. The tight end never saw him. Turn around and Sims, a perfect form tackle. Knocked the ball loose. Incomplete pass.
12: Third and 12 for the Wolverines. Just shy of midfield. Underwood back to pass. Pressured. He's going to run with the football. Trying to pick up the first down. He will be short by 4 yards. Broncos get him down at the 44. It's fourth down and four for Michigan.
10: Boy, Ahmed Tukara, Ohio State transfer from a deep tackle position, runs Underwood down from behind. Great tackle, keep him short of the first down, and force a punting situation that the Michigan fans are not happy about. They wanted to go for it on fourth down, but still a lot of time to play. Probably a good decision by Whittingham to punt the ball.
12: Fourth down and four. Wolverines to punt. Be wary of a fake here. They snap it to Brown, and he will kick it away. End over end punt. Fair catch called for by Goldsby at the 7, where Western Michigan will take over. First and 10, and another great job of that Bronco D. Yeah.
13: Timeout on the field.
12: 9:05 left to go in quarter number 3. It's Michigan 7, Western Michigan 6. This is Western Michigan football from Van Wagner on the Bronco Media Network.
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0: Well, penalties having an impact in this game tonight. A lot of them against Michigan. As they've had some big plays nullified by penalties. Wolverines have been penalized 7 times, Chad, with 71 yards.
1: Well, that drive alone, Rob, and 2 big holding plays, but they're there. I mean, you see it on replay, and the Western Michigan defense is causing a lot of those. We're getting decent penetration. The second hold on Bryce Underwood, Joey Pope was in there, and he tackled Joey as he's about to make the tackle. So it's good. One of those Fisher doing a good job. They're calling what they're seeing. Broncos will take advantage of it. Michigan just making a lot of mistakes on the offensive side of the ball against the Broncos.
0: Now can the Broncos get some offense going here? They struggled running the football, which is their bread and butter. See if they can get the running game going here.
1: Yeah, I think a smart play by Coach Whittingham on that play, on that fourth down situation. He knows that his defense is doing a pretty good job against Western Michigan offense. Try to pin him down. Play the field position battle a little bit here. Broncos just got to find something, find a seam, find a crack, some type of big play to get them out, get some momentum going for the offense.
0: Underwood is 10 of 16 for 95 yards. Brock 9 of 14 for 59. This drive will start at the Western Michigan 8-yard line. Broncos working right to left.
1: Yeah, Michigan's got 7, 8 guys in the box. Let's see if they try to get Brock outside.
0: Lowry standing at the 2, has the snap, hands it off. Broncos running right, nothing there. They got a yard, maybe 2 to the 10 on the Buckley run to the right side. They go behind the right side of that offensive line. Gavin Dabo, Ben Roebuck. Second down and 8. Keep running, and one of these times, Jalen's going to pop one.
1: Yeah, again, that's kind of what they're thinking. Again, you just run the ball. Clock keeps running, too. Kind of shorten the game a little bit.
0: Out of the pistol this time. Buckley behind Brock. Brock back to pass. Dumps it off, and close to a first down on that pass to the tight end. That's Parks, the tight end, over there on the right side. Adam Parks, one of the new Bronco tight ends.
1: Yeah, his first catch is a Bronco. Again, we talked about maybe getting the tight end involved a little bit. Broncos doing a nice job, little play fake, get Brock outside, little run pass option. Now we'll see that offensive line can get some type of push. This might be a fake handoff to Buck, and Brock for Lowry just follows him right in the hole, pick up a first down.
0: Third down and 1. High snap. Brock makes this grab and takes it for a yard. And picks up the first down to the 19.
1: I think Lowry played a little basketball, maybe some baseball back in the day, because that was a great catch by Brock. Again, had a fake pitch, played a Buck, and he was always going to keep it going up the middle. Offensive line, enough push. Brock spins off the first hit. Big first down for Western Michigan at the 20-yard line.
0: It's a young redshirt freshman at center tonight, Spencer Beckman. First and 10 from the 20. Out of the pistol. Buckley behind Brock. Egypt Nelson in motion. Brock's going to pitch it to Jalen. Hurdles the tackler. Stays on his feet. That's Lolo on the carry out to the 26-yard line. Madaele on the carry that time.
1: Wow, Lolo. Holy cow. Gets the speed option. Gets a pitch from Brock. Hurdles a Michigan defender. And lays a blow on the next Michigan defender. He lands. Spins off him, picks them on the yard. Broncos do a nice job. 6 yards on first down, getting outside that Michigan defense.
0: East Palo Alto, California native, Lolo Madaele. Buckley's back in there now to the left of Brock Lowry. Left hash, working right to left. Another high snap. Brock's got it, hands it off to Jalen. And Buckley's out across the 30. And he's got the first down, first and 10 for Western Michigan. Hill on the tackle, but not until Jalen's got the first down.
1: Yeah, getting a high snap, but actually Spencer does a nice job of blocking on that play. Gets a seal block, gets a Devin Dable, a nice little hole up the middle, and Jalen Buckley is so good at breaking tackles. Never goes down on that first hit. Another first down in a rushing game for Western Michigan.
0: Slots left and right this time for the Broncos. Back to throw is Lowry. Quarterback draw. Broke one tackle. Has it across the 35. Still on his feet. Just shy of the 40-yard line.
1: Spencer Beckman just grabbed Lowry by the jersey or by the pants and pulled it forward. Spun around for another couple extra yards. It's a way to help your quarterback out.
0: Keevan Boone Nelson was in on that play. He's a good blocker at his wide receiver spot. He is out. Beyond Chenault, wide to the right. Egypt Nelson, wide to the left. Buckley to the left. Brock on second down and two from the 40. They give it to Buckley. Bounces it outside, and he's got the first down out to the 43. Another. First Source Bank, first down for Western Michigan.
1: Boy, that's so good with Buckley last year. You go back to the Myrtle Beach Bowl and his long touchdown run to start the game. That's exactly what that play was. Started to the inside, kind of jump cut to the outside. Knows he's got to get 2 yards to the first down. Puts his head down. Third rushing touchdown for Western Michigan here. And eating up a lot of clock here in the third quarter.
0: First and 10 for the Broncos from their 43, their second possession of this third quarter. Trailing 7-6 to 16th-ranked Michigan. Play fake, Brock back to throw. Time in the pocket this time. Throws it on a crossing route to the tight end. The whistle, did it blow? Yeah, I guess it did because the tight end, Nate Levicki, kept running.
1: Nate got spun around. He's like, hey, I don't think I went down. Kid does
0: I think
1: a good
0: he
1: job.
0: Felt he landed on the tackler maybe, but they rule him down.
1: Yeah, put his elbow down. Hit down at the 47-yard line.
0: 4 yard gain, second and six. From the 47-yard line. Handoff. Will cross buck action to Cole Cabana. And he is just short of the first down. Cole showing his ability to run inside.
1: Yeah, good first carry for Cole Cabana here in his return to Michigan where he played at for a couple years.
0: Comes Lolo back in, more of a short yardage back. Third and one for the Broncos. Inside Michigan territory at the 49-yard line. This is Brock Lowry territory. Now Lolo into the backfield. They fake it to him, and Lowry pounds it for the first down. Punishing tacklers as he crosses the 45 to the 43-yard line. First down, Western Michigan.
1: Yeah, left side of the offensive line, and a nice push that gave him Dabo. Ben Roebuck, Spencer Buckman at center. Just enough eye candy back there where Lolo comes in that jet sweep. Brock fakes to him, kind of reads the defense. Brock is so good at that spin move. Not too many quarterbacks run like that. Spun off the initial tackle. Fourth rushing touchdown for the Broncos on this drive alone.
0: First down. First down. Not touchdown.
1: Yeah,
0: first
1: thank
0: down.
1: You. First down.
0: First and 10. Here's Cabana running right this time, and he got back to the line of scrimmage, tried to bounce it outside. And the Wolverines closed and got him to the ground.
1: Broncos making a lot of substitutions this drive too, Rob. Getting a lot of fresh bodies. That's what Coach Taylor talked about all fall camp is how deep they were at both on the offensive side and the defensive side of the ball. Pretty much the five offensive linemen are playing, but their specialty guys are going in and out of the game.
0: Dominic Nichols on another tackle. He's been all over the field for Michigan tonight at his defensive end spot. Second down and 10 for Lowry and the Broncos from the 43. Play fake. Brock back to throw. Scrambling. He's going to run with it. And they wrestle him down from behind. There's a flag down as Brock is pulled down at the 41.
2: Holding. Offense number 72. 10-yard penalty from the previous spot. Second down.
0: It's on Gavin Dabo. Gavin's only a second-year man. Started all last year at a guard spot.
1: Yeah, Broncos with a young offensive line. Only Hunter Whitenack's a senior. Everybody else is underclassmen at that. And that starting offensive line for the Broncos.
0: Second down. 20 yards for a first down. Moving up front. And I think Michigan jumped. Broncos are saying it's on Michigan. Hunter Whitenack, one of the biggest human beings you'll ever meet.
1: The offensive line is taught to move. As soon as they see the defense move, they're taught to go.
2: Offside. Defense number 95 in the neutral zone. Cause and reaction by the offense. 5-yard penalty. Still second down.
0: Jim Worry, our referee tonight. Happy to report that this ref mic is now working perfectly as it did in the pregame. First half, it was a little sketchy.
1: Somebody ran into Jim during the play or something.
0: Second down and 15 for Western Michigan. Parks is in motion. Play fake. Brock swings it out on a wide receiver screen, and that gets back to the line of scrimmage and no more. It'll be third down and 15 for Western Michigan. Just inside Michigan territory here with the clock rolling. This third quarter has absolutely evaporated. 7-6 Michigan. Egypt Nelson on that reception, by the way. Egypt's going to be an outstanding weapon for Brock this season. He's got some size out there, 6'3". Third down, 14. Brock in the gun, empty backfield. Has the snap back to throw, goes over the middle. It's caught near the first down yard. It's got it out to the 30-yard line, all the way down to the 30 of the Wolverines. That's Avion Chenault over the middle.
1: Boy, number two, all he does is make big plays. Last year, number 18, changes number to two. Still making huge plays for the Broncos as we end the third quarter with Chenault picking up a third down and long.
2: That's the end of the third quarter.
1: Fifth first down of this drive.
0: That's the end of the third quarter. Western Michigan driving on Michigan, trying to take the lead. Fourth quarter is next from Van Wagner on the Bronco Media Network.
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0: Robin Hooker, John Creek with you from Michigan Stadium as we get set for the final 15 minutes. Broncos trying to take the lead as they have marched down the field running and mixing in some pass plays like that big play to Avion Chenault over the middle. They picked up 16 yards and a first down on the final play of the third quarter, John.
1: Yeah, huge third down and 14 pickup. Again, threw the ball about 5-6 yards downfield to Avion, but he does a great job getting upfield, breaking a couple tackles. And the sophomore from Frederick Douglass High School in Lexington, Kentucky, one of the premier offensive weapons for the Broncos in that wide receiver room.
0: Fourth down in 60 seconds. This is Western Michigan football from Van Wagner on the Bronco Media Network.
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0: Western Michigan junior Annalise Patchett, an outside hitter on the Bronco volleyball team, is an achiever on and off the floor. She ranked second on the team in solo blocks and was second on the team in total kills and kills per set, while totaling double-digit kills 18 times last season. She puts it away in the classroom, too. The All-MAC academic selection has a 3.87 GPA in exercise science. From Appleton, Wisconsin, Annalise Patchett is a PNC Achiever, presented by PNC Bank, celebrating student difference makers. Broncos with the football, first and 10 from the Michigan 31. First play of the fourth quarter is an in route to Avion, and he picks up a yard just short of the 30-yard line. And he tried that wide receiver screen over there, and Michigan read it well. No gain. They're going to put it right back at the 31-yard line, second down and 10.
1: Yeah, again, Broncos tried to get Avion in some space, trying to get him upfield. Michigan does a nice job of coming down the line of scrimmage, blowing that play up. But again, Broncos not losing yards, keeping positive, clock's running. Broncos got some confidence here, only down 1 point into the fourth quarter at Michigan Stadium.
0: Buckley to the right of Brock. And they hand it off to Jalen, off left tackle, and he picks up six down to the 25-yard line. It's going to be third down and 4 for Western Michigan, certainly in Dieter Kelly field goal range that they need to call on him. See if the Broncos can pick up the first down here on third down and 4.
1: Yeah, Bronco offensive line, hard to believe, but they're kind of wearing down Michigan's front four with that running game. See if they can pick up their sixth first down on this drive.
0: Stalling on the tackle for Michigan, got Jalen down. Third down and 4 for Lowry of the Broncos. Brock has the snap. He hands it to Buckley, trying to get the first down. It's going to be close. Let's see where they spot it. Boy, the side judge over there says it's a first down, the way he's coming across. Let's see. We may have to measure here. It is a first down. First down, Western Michigan. Another First Source Bank first down for the Broncos in this drive. As the Broncos are converting here.
1: They might review this spot, Robin.
3: The ruling on the field of the first down is under further review.
1: Boy, Buck, he ran right over the first guy and then kind of reached forward to see if his knee didn't go down. I think he got the line to gain. But if his knee touched, he might be a little bit short. Again, this is a tough one to overturn, these spots, especially on running plays. Passing plays, sometimes you can see a little bit of running plays or in the scrum there. It's going to be tough to overturn this one.
4: Dr. Ashaw, dying 7 years ago with stage 4 breast cancer when her daughter will be
0: Staling has been in on a lot of tackles for Michigan, along with defensive end Dominic Nichols. But the Broncos have asserted themselves on the ground here in the second half, closing in on 100 yards rushing, now with 176 yards of total offense. And the time of possession, John, the Broncos have almost doubled up Michigan's time of possession, 30 minutes to 16.
1: Broncos did that all last year, Rob. You know, when you run the ball as successful as they've have, that's what happens. On this drive alone, Broncos are just, they've 16 plays, 71 yards, time of possession, 10 minutes and 44 seconds.
3: After further review, the ruling of the first down is upheld.
0: It is a first down for Western Michigan after the review. Broncos will have it first and 10 at the 21 when we come back in 60 seconds. From Van Wagner, the Bronco Media Network.
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0: 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First and 10, Western Michigan, after the spot was upheld from the 21 of the Wolverines. Michigan on top, 7-6 with 12:51 left to go in the fourth quarter. Broncos trying to take the lead here. Ball's on the left hash. Brock rolling to his right. Dumps it off underneath. And that's Parks, the tight end. Picks up three on the play. It'll be second down and 7 for Western Michigan.
1: Yeah, just a little fake handoff for Brock. Get him outside. Parks lines up as a fullback in the backfield. Kind of sneaks out. Positive yards for Western Michigan. 2, 3, 4 yards at a crack. Broncos keep the ball, keep the clock running.
0: Zeke Berry, the corner, on the tackle that time. Second down and 8 for Western Michigan. Here's Littlejohn on the jet sweep, and he's going to be wrapped up and dropped for a loss back at the 24. Well defended on that jet sweep try by the Broncos. Troy Bowles, one of the linebackers for Michigan, on the stop. Third down and 11 now for Western Michigan. Buckley comes out. Brock gets the play call in his headset. From offensive coordinator Walt Bell. Cole Cabana's in the game at the running back spot to the left of Brock. Bunch set. On the right, on the left hash, Brock will hand it off to Cole Cabana, and he's not going to get anywhere. He's going to lose some more yardage. Maybe got back to the line of scrimmage. As Michigan gets Cole from picking up that first down, and the Broncos will bring on the field goal team to try and take the lead.
1: Yeah, it looked like one of those situations where the Broncos have done such a good job getting down to field goal range. Didn't want to do anything silly on third long. No turnover situation. Put Dieter Kelly out there to take the lead.
0: Well, spotted at the 29, 39-yard attempt. Drew Doyle to snap. Ryan Milmore to hold for Dieter Kelly, looking for his third field goal of the night. From the left hash, his kick is end over end. It's up, and it is good. And Western Michigan takes the lead here at the Big House with 10:25 left to go. On a 39-yard field goal by Dieter Kelly, his third of the game.
1: Who would have thought, Robin, Western Michigan with 10 minutes to go in the fourth quarter, leading the 16th-ranked Michigan Wolverines, a 28-point underdog. Dieter Kelly, his third field goal of the game, his first three field goals for Western Michigan.
0: Timeout on the field. Broncos 9, Michigan 7. This is Western Michigan football from Van Wagner on the Bronco Media Network.
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0: How about that drive, John Creek? 20 plays, 71 yards, 13 minutes and 40 seconds of possession time in that drive by Brock Lowry and the Broncos.
1: Wow. Unbelievable, Robert. Broncos have had the ball 32 minutes, 57 seconds to Michigan 16:38. Unbelievable. Broncos almost had the ball on that one possession as long as Michigan's had it the whole game. Just great job getting rushing first downs, a couple big third down plays. Avion Chenault with a huge third and 14 pickup on a pass play across the middle. And to finish it off, I really think Walt Bell on that third down and 10 situation, like, hey, whatever we're doing, we're going to do something safe. If we can get Cabana on the outside and get him up the field for a first down, great. But we're going to get in field goal range. And Dieter Kelly knocks one through again, his third of the game. Who would have thunk it, Kalamazoo? 9-7 Broncos over the Wolverines late in the game.
0: Broncos now with 176 yards, total offense to 165 for Michigan. The third quarter evaporated, as did the first 4.5 minutes of the fourth quarter. Here's the kick by Zeman, and this one is into the end zone. They're coming out with it. Return to the 10, and the Bronco coverage unit drops them at the 12 at the 17-yard line. Great kickoff coverage by Western Michigan as the Wolverines tried to break a big one and return that one out of the end zone.
1: Well, Zach does a great job not only kicking the ball in the end zone but kicking to the corner. Ryan Brotherton down there, Marion Lewis down there. Great special teams unit. Dan Sabach, special teams coach, coaching them up. Three field goals. Ryan Milmore doing a great job in the punt game, and good coverage there in the kickoff coverage team.
0: It was Kuzdaw on that kickoff return, and once again, Zach Zeman, the new kickoff guy, freshman from Chicago, put it in the end zone, and Kuzdahl decided to bring it out, and the Bronco coverage unit did a great job.
1: These are a lot of guys that are playing their first college football game, Rob, and just not at any place across the country. They're playing at the Big House on NBC, national TV. The Broncos, obviously they know they're playing on national TV, but I think Lance and the coaching staff did a great job just, hey, this is another game. We're going to go out. It's our first game of the season. We're going to prove to them that 2025, I know Lance talked about that's over, but I think you still have a little bit of momentum from that team. The culture's in there, and you got all those guys coming back. You got Brock. You got Lowry. You got, you know, all those guys coming back. Micah Davis, Joey Pope, Josh Franklin, Javarius Sims, Hunter, Gavin Dabo, Schuster. You know, so I'm doing a great job with that unit.
0: Biggest cheers of the night out of the Michigan fans have been for the Frisbee dog showing off. Timeout back in 60. This is Western Michigan football from Dan Wagner on the Bronco Media Network.
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0: 9-7, Western Michigan on top of the Wolverines. Michigan with the football. They'll run it straight ahead for a gain of 7 out to the 25. It'll be second down and 3 on that carry off right tackle. Second and 3. Joey Pope on that tackle of Savion Hyder, the heralded freshman. He's tripped up in the backfield this time as the Broncos got to him in the backfield. That was Micah Davis from his safety spot. Tripped up Hyder in the backfield for a loss. Now it's third down and 3.
1: Yeah, Mike, a couple big plays today. Looked like Tate Halleck there on that play from his strong safe position, got in the backfield. TFL for Micah.
0: Third down from the 25. They need to get to the 28 for the first down. March is in motion. Underwood back to throw. Pressure. He steps up in the pocket and it's batted away and completed the 35. Fourth down. What a play by the Bronco defense. A knockdown at the 35, and Michigan will have to punt it away.
1: Joey Pope there, Robin, making a great break on the ball. Micah Davis right there with him. And
0: Buchanan, the intended receiver, and the throw is low, but batted away anyway by the Broncos. Michigan will punt from their own 10. Trailing 9-7.
1: Another 3 and out for the Bronco defense.
0: Goldsby deep for the Broncos. Fair catch called for by Cordell, and he makes it at the 29. That's where the Broncos will take over first and 10 after a timeout.
3: Timeout on the field.
0: 9 minutes, 7 seconds left at the Big House. You can hear a pin drop. It's Western Michigan 9, Michigan 7. This is Western Michigan football from Van Wagner on the Bronco Media Network.
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0: taking the lead on the third field goal of the game for Dieter Kelly to make it 9-7. How about the Bronco defense, John? They've held 16th-ranked Michigan a four-touchdown favorite to 172 yards.
1: Boy, just a big ask for Greer Martini as a defensive coordinator. His first game calling plays on the defensive side of the ball. All those new defensive linemen, linebackers that have played a ton of football at Western. But like you said in the pregame, they played a lot of football, just not at Western Michigan. So, you know, you got to give it to Scoop Gardner Jr., DeJuan Echols, Tunkara, Frazier, Tibbs, Benson, Burley, Alexander, and then Dylan Moore. Boy, if Dieter Kelly's not the player of the game, then Dylan Moore is player of the game because he's been all over the place with a pick to end the half, which is a huge play because the Broncos were going to go in 7-3. They picked that pass off, even though Dylan stepped out of bounds, didn't get a pick six, still put 3 points on the board to make it, within a field goal. And then Dieter Kelly comes on in the fourth quarter and kicks that third field goal to put the lead 9-7.
0: He's the leader in the clubhouse now with three field goals for the PNC Bank star of the game. PNC Bank celebrating student difference makers like Dieter Kelly. 9-7, Broncos with a lead. First and 10, Western Michigan from their own 28-yard line. Brock on a play fake, dumps it off underneath, and it's incomplete. Threw it behind Buckley as he was being chased in the backfield as he threw the football.
1: Yeah, Brock tried to throw it kind of sidearm around the Michigan defender. Couldn't throw it above him because he was right in his face. Lowry kind of got chipped a little bit as he was going out. But Brock could have led him a little bit. Buck had a little decent amount of room, probably had a good pickup there on first down, but threw behind him, incomplete pass.
0: Chase Taylor was trying to track down Brock in the backfield. Second down and 10. Buckley, the running back, to the left of Brock. Line of scrimmage, the 28. There's a handoff to Jalen, off left tackle this time behind Chad Schuster, and he picks up 4 yards to the 32. It'll be third down and 6 now for Western Michigan. Clock is rolling with 8:48 to go in the fourth quarter. 9-7, Western Michigan.
1: Yeah, that's a run play that's opened up for Western Michigan. A little delayed handoff, and Brock kind of steps up the middle and kind of jumps cut to the outside. Behind the left side of the offensive line, Hunter Whiteneck, Chad Schuster doing a good job. See the Broncos convert another big third down. Had a couple on their initial drive in the third quarter led to a field goal.
0: Baylen Brooks shifts over to the right. He's in a slot right. Broncos are going to run it up the middle for a first down. Jalen Buckley across the 40 to the 43-yard line. His biggest play from scrimmage tonight is a first down.
1: Wow, offensive line doing a great job. Spencer Beckman at his center spot, getting a nice little hole. And number 6 just, boom, right up the middle. Good block. Great job by the offensive line. And boy, when you need some yards in a running game, you go to number 6, and he gets them.
0: 11-yard run for a first down by Buckley. Bulls brought him down, but not until Jalen had the 43 and a first down. First and 10 from there. Clock is rolling, 7:40 to go. Fourth quarter, 9-7, Western Michigan. Here's another run by the Broncos. Churning, clawing, 8 yards into Michigan territory to the 49 of the Wolverines.
1: Boy, Lolo's having a great game, too. Again, when you've got multiple running backs, Tabana, Mataele, Buckley, you just kind of wear down. And again, we talked about it on that last drive of the third quarter into the fourth quarter. That Bronco offensive line, hard to believe you can say this, but they're wearing down Michigan's defensive front in the run game. And again, running clock now. We're going to snap at the ball at 4:32 to go. Try to shorten this fourth quarter.
0: Great run there by Lolo. Second down and 2. Broncos trying to pick it up on the ground. It's going to be close. I think they're going to rule him a little bit shy of the needed yardage. It'll be third down and less than a yard on that
2: third down
0: left tackle. Lolo comes out now and Buckley's back in. But the clock continues to roll. Broncos have dominated the second half. Time of possession now 35 minutes to 18 minutes for Michigan.

0: third and less than a yard for the first down from the Wolverine 47. They give it a Buckley straight ahead, and it's going to be close. Just needed a half a yard. See if they give it to him. Bowles on the tackle. Going to measure this. They'll stop the clock
1: time
0: with 5:48.
1: For a measurement.
0: The second half presented by Meyer, official grocer of the Bronco Media Network. Stay with us for our post-game coverage, our Hungry Howie's play of the game. 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Vinky dedicated post-game stats. And John will go into the locker room with Coach Taylor on our Ziegler Auto Group coaches show. And it indeed is a first down. Got it by the nose of the football. Jalen Buckley.
1: The ruling on the field of a first down is under further review.
0: When they measured it, it was a first down. Now they're going to
1: timeout on the
0: check
1: field.
0: The spot.
2: Yeah, again, one of those plays where very tough to overturn these spots when it's a running play right in the middle of the scrum. Buckley got hit at the line of scrimmage. Looked like he fell forward a little bit with the ball. This brings up a really interesting play. Boy, if they rule fourth down, you got to think about what you're going to do here in the situation. If you go for it, don't get it, give Michigan great field position. If you do, keep the clock going, keep the drive going, maybe run out the clock eventually. But a long way to go, 5:48, a lot of time. Big, huge review here on the first down.
0: All right, while they review this spot, we'll pause 60 seconds. 9-7 Broncos late in the fourth. This is Western Michigan football from Van Wagner on the Bronco Media Network.
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0: Western Michigan and the Michigan Wolverines meeting for the ninth time on the gridiron. Broncos looking for their first win in the all-time series. They lead here 9-7 with 5:48 to go in the fourth quarter. They have a first down as that spot was upheld. After review, and the Broncos with a two-point lead, a four-touchdown underdog.
2: Wow, this stadium is silent. But who's not silent is the gang at Barton Lake, Rob. The dugout and the tiki bar are rocking right now. They're enjoying the Broncos. Unbelievable game at Michigan. Who would have thought 28-point underdogs in the Bronco defense or offensive line is just dominating Michigan up front, running the ball. They're not throwing the ball downfield or any trick plays. They know the run's coming. They know it's going to be Buckley, Lolo, or Brock Lauer, and they still can't stop them.
0: Egypt Nelson wide to the left. Chenault wide to the right. Jalen, the running back, to the left of Brock Lowry. First and 10 from the 47. They give it to Buckley, and he is tackled in the backfield. They're trying to rip the ball out of there and bring Buckley down for a two-yard loss at the 49. It'll be second down and 12.
2: Yeah, first time this half really in the run game that Michigan had some penetration. They had eight guys at the line of scrimmage. A couple guys weren't able to get blocks on them.
0: Troy Bowles was trying to rip that ball away from Jalen, who was able to secure it. Second down and 12 after a two-yard loss.
2: Might have to have some type of pass play here in this drive to keep it going.
0: They run it again to Jalen. He's spun around at the line of scrimmage and picks up nothing. It's going to be third down and 12 for the Broncos, but the clock continues to roll. 4:32 left to go.
2: Another big decision for offensive coordinator Walt Bell. What do you do here on third down? Like you said, Robin, could just try to run it. Run the clock down. Ryan Milmore comes on, nose down punt, hopefully pins him inside the 10-yard line. Maybe a little crossing route, a little safe pass on the outside and see the Broncos get a one-on-one matchup.
0: Chenault and Brooks to the right. Buckley shifts over to the left. They fake the toss, and Brock runs it straight ahead across the 30, 45 to the 44-yard line. It'll bring up fourth down here for Western Michigan. And the Broncos, with a fourth down and seven, will bring out the punt team.
2: Yeah, I think another good decision by the Broncos to keep the ball in Brock Lowry's hands. Been doing a good job all game long.
0: Surprised Michigan hasn't used the timeout. The clock rolling. It's under 3:30 left in the fourth quarter.
2: Exactly. Western might just take it down and then take a five-yard delay a game, or maybe they'll snap it just before that.
0: Drew Doyle, good snap back to Milmore. Gets his kick away, and then he was knocked to the ground. No flags. Fair catch called for by Marsh at the 7. That's where Michigan will open this drive with 3:12 left to go in the fourth quarter. They trail the Broncos 9-7.
2: Boy, they went after Ryan, too. He just got it off. Like the Michigan kick coverage guy was on the ground when Ryan made contact with him. But again, another great Ryan Milmore punt. Just does it every time out. Pins Michigan back at their own 7-yard line. Here we go, Hookster. 3:12 to go.
0: Wolverines scored in their opening possession of the game. 75 yards on 11 plays. Underwood over the top for the touchdown. The Broncos, since then, have dominated the game. High snap. Underwood makes the play. He's off and running out across the 20 to the 22. 3 minutes left to go in the fourth quarter. First down run by Bryce Underwood. First and 10 from the 22, Underwood. Checks the play sheet. Now looks over the Bronco defense. Going to hand it off this time. And the Broncos with a tackle for loss back at the 21. Broncos string it out. Joey Pope in there for the Broncos, along with Micah Davis.
2: And guess who? Number 12. Dylan Moore.
0: He's been on a lot of tackles tonight. Clock running, 2:12 left to go. As Michigan spreads the field, second down and 9 for Underwood and the Wolverines. And now we get a flag.
2: Boy, they had a delay game.
1: Illegal substitution. Offense. 12 players in formation. 5-yard penalty. Second down.
0: 12 men on the field for Michigan. Another Wolverine penalty. Their eighth penalty of the game. And with 8 seconds to go before the 2-minute timeout. Clock is rolling. 2:05 to go in the fourth quarter. 9-7, Western Michigan. Underwood steps up in the pocket, rolling to his right. He's going to run with a football. And he has it out to the 32. Ball is loose. Fumbled on the turf. Did the Broncos come up with it? I think they did at the 31-yard line. Now, do they rule Underwood down before the ball came out?
2: Well, the whistle didn't blow, Rob, and so that kept the ball alive.
0: Broncos say they have it. And they do. It's Western Michigan football. The Wolverines fumble.
1: It's a fumble recovered by the defense.
0: Western Michigan comes up with a fumble recovery as Underwood coughed it up. Oh, it was Josh Franklin with a hit. The ball was ripped out of there. They're certainly going to review this. Was he down before the ball came out? Western Michigan covered the football.
1: This is a two-minute timeout.
0: They're not going to review it, or at least they haven't so far. See, was that ball popped out before he went down?
2: Did.
0: That ball
1: the
0: was out.
1: The ruling of a fumble recovered by the defense is under further review.
2: Yeah, Xavier Tibbs had the initial hit on him.
0: Oh, yeah, it's out before his knee hit the ground.
2: And Josh ripped it out as he was going down. And I think it was loose. And K.J. Burley pounced on it, recovered it for Western Michigan. Wow, what a big play by the defense. Coming up with huge plays. How about these reviews, Robin? The first down reviews in these. Dylan Moore's pick six that got called back on a stepped out of bounds. Just game of inches.
0: Timeout. We'll be back in a moment. 1:50 to go. This is Western Michigan football from Van Wagner. 9-7 Broncos on top late in the Big House on the Bronco Radio Network.
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0: What do you see on that replay, John?
1: The ruling on the field of a fumble recovered by the defense is upheld. First down, Western Michigan.
2: There's your answer. Josh Franklin. Unbelievable play by number one. Returning All-MAC defensive back, leader of that defense. Xavier Tibbs with a tackle on Bryce Underwood, and just before his knee hit, Josh punched the ball loose. K.J. Burley pounces on it, and Western Michigan has the ball at the Michigan 31-yard line, 1:50 to go, up 9-7.
0: Michigan has all three timeouts. Broncos have all three of their timeouts. They don't want to stop the clock, though.
2: Broncos need one first down here.
0: First and 10, Broncos from the 31 after the fumble recovery by Burley on the punch out by Franklin. Here's Lowry. Gives it to Buckley, off left tackle. He's got a first down to the 20-yard line. First down, Western Michigan with 1:40 to go.
2: Wow. Michigan's going to have to call a timeout.
0: They do. Wolverines call timeout with the clock at 1:40.
1: Timeout, Michigan. Their first of the half. 30-second timeout.
0: Michigan Stadium starting to empty out, John.
2: Who would have thought, Robin? Broncos come in 28-point underdogs. Michigan takes the opening kickoff. go 75 yards and 11 plays, 7-0. And that's the last time the Wolverines have scored. The Bronco defense has just been unbelievable with plays. Three turnovers by Michigan, a pick by Dylan Moore, fumble recovery by K.J. Burley, fumble muff punt recovery by Braden Steele. And the Broncos have not put the ball on the turf. No turnovers. We talked about that. Keys of the game, no turnovers on offense and no big plays on defense. And the Broncos have done both of those today. And they have first and 10 from the 20-yard line.
0: Buckley to the right of Brock. First and 10 from the 20. Minute 40 to go. Here's Buckley. Bounces it outside. Stays on his feet and trying to stay in bounds. He did. Clock is rolling. Minute 30 to go.
2: Michigan has to call another timeout.
0: Boy, the clock was not rolling. Official over there was saying, keep that clock rolling, and it stopped.
1: 30-second timeout.
0: They got a couple extra seconds out of that deal. Michigan now with just one timeout left.
2: Well, now the situation is the Broncos get a first down here. The game's over. Because Michigan only has one timeout. There'll be less than a minute 20, less than a minute 10, somewhere in there if the Broncos can get a first down here or get a first down on third down. Then the situation, we're not there yet, but then the situation is, what do? Do you try to kick a field goal? If you do have fourth down, to make it a five-point game, or do you just go for it on fourth down?
0: 2nd down and 6 from the 17. Minute 32 left in the fourth quarter. Western Michigan 9, Michigan 7. 3 Dieter Kelly field goals, the difference in this one. And a tremendous effort by the Bronco defense. Buckley shifts over to the right. Brock's going to keep it himself up the middle, trying to pick up the first down. He's close. Stopped at the 12. Needed to get to the 11. It'll be 3rd down and 1, and Michigan uses its last timeout.
1: Timeout. Michigan, their 3rd and final of the half. 30-second timeout.
0: .124 left to go in the fourth quarter. Western Michigan and Michigan will meet at Waldo Stadium January the 30th on the ice. Outdoor hockey. Can't wait for that.
2: That's going to be crazy at Waldo Stadium. Tickets are going fast. Be a great venue for outdoor hockey. These same two teams will meet on the ice at Waldo Stadium.
0: 3rd down and 1. The Broncos pick up a first down. This game is over.
2: See that victory formation that we always like to see. So you got Buckley, Lowry back there. We bring the tight end and cross, maybe use another blocker that they've done before. Just got to get a little bit of push up front and let number 12 or number 6 do their thing.
0: Power formation in the backfield. They're going to direct snap it. And the ball's on the ground. The Broncos cover it at the 15. Tried a little trickeration there, and it almost backfired. But the Broncos have it. 4th down and 4. Clock continues to roll. Michigan is out of timeouts.
2: Boy, just another bad snap, I think, by Spencer. It's going to be a direct snap to Buckley. They slid over. It's a two-point play that they like to use. They slid Brock over and Buckley into the spot. I don't think the snap ever got back to. Yeah, it actually hit Gavin Dabo. Just a slow snap. Gavin was pulling from his right guard position.
0: Broncos run the play clock down to 1 and call timeout with 38 seconds left.
1: Western Michigan, their first 30-second timeout. Correction, timeout on the field.
0: I think you just go for it here, John, on fourth down rather than risk a field goal. With 38 seconds left, you're going to burn about another 10 seconds.
2: Yeah, 6 to 10 seconds on a play call. Depends on what you do. But if you do kick it, you do make it, then you make Michigan score a touchdown with no timeouts left.
0: Yep. Let's see. Kelly's out there warming up.
2: Yeah. In a situation where they got both the offense and the field goal team out there at the same time.
0: Dieter is coming out. We're going to try the field goal here from the 23-yard line. We put the Broncos up by 5. Drew Doyle to snap. Ryan Milmore to hold for Dieter Kelly. He'll spot it at the 23. 33-yard attempt. Angle to the right. Good snap, good spot. Kelly's kick is end over end. It's up, and it is good. Dieter Kelly with his fourth field goal of the game puts Western Michigan on top 12-7 with 35 seconds left to go in the fourth quarter.
2: Great job. Great operation. Center.
1: Timeout on the field.
2: Dieter just drills it right down the middle. Broncos up by 5. 35 seconds to go. Michigan has no timeouts left. So this will be an interesting situation on the kickoff with Coach Sabach. Do you let Zach Zeman, who's done a great job of kicking off deep all game long, do you let him kick it deep? Or do you go on a squib kick?
0: We'll find out next after a 60-second timeout from Van Wagner on the Bronco Media Network.
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0: Western Michigan now with 221 yards. Total offense to 201 for Michigan. Dieter Kelly with 4 field goals in his Bronco debut. Has Western Michigan on top with 35 seconds to go in the fourth quarter. That was a 5-play, 17-yard drive after the Michigan fumble. Zach Zeman, who's put all of his kickoffs tonight into the end zone. They can do it again here. I don't imagine they would try to return it out of the end zone. You never know, though.
2: That's going to run some clock, too.
0: So it's going to burn clock, right. So they want all the time they can with no timeouts left.
2: They might just call even a fair catch if it's kicked in the field of play.
0: Here's Zeman with the run-up. Zach's kick is end over end. It's into the end zone and through the back of the end zone. He just boomed that one through the back of the end zone. And so Michigan, with 35 seconds left and no timeouts, needs a touchdown, down 5, with 35 seconds left to go in the fourth quarter.
2: Well, let's see what Greer Martini dials up here. Done a great job all game long. Broncos had a similar situation in the end of the first half where they're kind of playing a pre-vet defense. Still bringing four guys, trying to put some pressure on him.
0: Underwood standing at the 20 in the gun. As the snap, drops back to throw. Now he's flush, scrambling with it, rolling to his right, looking downfield, throws on the run, and it's incomplete with 26 seconds left to go.
2: Great coverage downfield by that veteran secondary, forcing Underwood outside the pocket, and 12 seconds ran off the clock on that play, Robin. Alexander rushing the passer downfield. Good coverage.
0: Second down and 10, incompleted pass stops the clock. From the 25, second and 10 for Underwood. 12-7, Broncos on top. Now Underwood looks to the sideline for a play change. Play clock's down to 5. It's at 4, it's at 3. Takes the snap, back to pass. Pressured, flushed out of the pocket, looking downfield. Scrambling, throws on the run to the boundary, incomplete. On the near sideline, Sims on the coverage. Intended receiver for Michigan was Goodwin. Incomplete, third down and 10, 19 seconds left to go.
2: That Bronco front four doing a nice job of putting some pressure on Underwood. He's kind of running around, not being able to throw to his intended receivers. Again, that play ran off another 9 seconds.
0: Third down and 10. Underwood has the snap, back to throw. Throws one down the middle of the field, and this one is caught by Buchanan. It was complete. 11 seconds to go. No timeouts. They'll clock it here, and Underwood spikes the football with 8 seconds left.
1: Game clock operator, please reset the game clock to 9 seconds.
2: Well, you figure out what, two plays, Robin? 9 seconds to go. Got two plays left.
0: Buchanan made a circus catch of that pass over the middle. He was well covered and went up in a crowd and came down with that football. First and 10, Michigan. 9 seconds to go.
2: Let's see if Michigan tries to throw maybe a out route to get out of bounds and then try to throw in the end zone. They try to two shots at the end zone.
0: Broncos. The Broncos are going to use a timeout here.
1: Timeout. Western Michigan. Their second 30-second timeout.
0: Michigan has turned it over three times today. The Broncos without a turnover in this game. How about a fourth turnover by Michigan to win this one?
2: It'd be nice. Again, Bronco defense doing a great job all game long. Just got to keep guys in front of you. Watch out for any hook and ladder type trick plays. But again, Michigan has no timeouts left and only 9 seconds. So you would think either a quick out, 6, 8, 10 yards, and then throw the ball in the end zone, or maybe they just try to go to the end zone right away. But again, you might run the whole clock out if you try to throw the ball to the end zone just this once.
0: Underwood has the snap. Broncos rush 3. Underwood steps up in the pocket, looking downfield, throws one up into the end zone, back of the end zone, out of the back of the end zone. That's it. The game clock score shows zeros, and Western Michigan has come to the Big House and defeated the Michigan Wolverines in the season opener. Final score, Western Michigan 12, Michigan 7.
1: Is under further review.
0: And now they're going to review the last play. For what? I have no idea. Previous play is under review. Perhaps did he cross the line of scrimmage before he threw the football? Which would be a penalty. Broncos were celebrating. Now they've settled down a bit over there on the sideline in case there's one more play. Perhaps they're reviewing the clock in sync with when the ball was ruled incomplete. If there's any time left in the game. The clock said zero. The Broncos began the celebration. on that pass by Underwood that he threw out of the back of the end zone. So, see what they're reviewing here. Referee Jim Worry down there at the 12-yard line, or at the 17-yard line, checking the review. And let's see. He's going to go back and look again. Perhaps there's time left on the clock. Let's see.
1: After review, there's 1 second remaining in the game. Third down.
0: So one more play. One more play from Michigan. Bronco defense back out there. This will be the final play, barring a penalty. Broncos drop three back deep. See how much pressure the Broncos come with here. And now we get a whistle and a timeout called by the Broncos as they took a look at the formation.
1: Timeout. Western Michigan, their third and final. 30-second timeout.
0: 1 second left to go. Broncos looking for their first ever victory over Michigan. In this, the ninth game of the all-time series. Wolverines scored in their opening drive of the game. They went 75 yards in 11 plays, and Underwood went over the top for a touchdown. After that, the Bronco defense has dominated, and Michigan has shot itself in the foot numerous times with three turnovers and nine penalties.
2: Well, Broncos practice this situation every day in practice, these game situations where they're down or they're ahead in these Hail Mary, these long pass situations.
0: Final play of the game. 1 second to go. Broncos on top, 12-7. Underwood looks over that Bronco defense.
2: They're showing blitz, Robin. Let's see if
0: they
2: bring some extra guys.
0: Like they might be bringing some folks.
2: Here they come.
0: They rush four. Underwood back to pass, standing at the 40. Airs this one up. Short of the goal line, it's batted around, and it is caught for a touchdown. Touchdown on the final play of the game, and Michigan wins it on a Hail Mary with 1 second left in the game. Unbelievable. Final score, Michigan 13, Western Michigan 12. Broncos thought they'd won it.
1: That's the end of the game.
0: Final score, Michigan on the last play of the game, a Hail Mary. And a Hail Mary was answered. Michigan 13, Broncos 12, our post-game coverage after the Broncos head to the locker room, stunned at that final play when Michigan was given an extra second to win it on a Hail Mary. But the Broncos, what a showing they made here tonight on national television in front of over 100,000 Michigan fans. Now the Wolverines are coming out onto the field. Michigan students mobbing their team after a Hail Mary win over Western Michigan on the game's final play. Michigan 13. Broncos 12 on the touchdown reception by J.J. Buchanan. Our post-game coverage is next. This is Western Michigan football from Dan Wagner on the Bronco Media Network.
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0: Celebration continues on the field. As they emptied the stands out onto the field to celebrate with their team after they were granted one final play. After it looked like the Broncos had defeated Michigan here in the Big House 12-7. Bryce Underwood with 1 second left. Threw one to the goal line. And the big 6 foot 4 inch J.J. Buchanan went up in a crowd and brought it down for the touchdown to give Michigan a 13-12 victory over the Broncos. Time now for our Hungry Howie's play of the game. Hungry Howie's, the official pizza of Western Michigan University Athletics. Underwood looks over that Bronco defense.
2: They're showing blitz lines.
0: They are. They're extra guys. They might be bringing some folks.
2: Here they come.
0: They rush four. Underwood back to pass, standing at the 40. Airs this one up. Short of the goal line, it's batted around, and it is caught for a touchdown. Touchdown on the final play of the game, and Michigan wins it on a Hail Mary with 1 second left in the game. Unbelievable. Final score, Michigan 13, Western Michigan 12. Heartbreak for the Broncos after a Hail Mary. 47 yards from Bryce Underwood to J.J. Buchanan, who caught the ball near midfield to give the Wolverines an opportunity on the final play. Looked like the first attempt at a Hail Mary went out of the back of the end zone with no time left on the clock, but after review, they put another second on the clock to give Michigan one final play. And Buchanan went up in a crowd and used that 6'4 frame to haul it in. That's our Hungry Howie's play of the game. Hungry Howie's, official pizza of Western Michigan University Athletics. 13-12, your final. Michigan over the Broncos on the opening night of the 2026 season. More postgame coverage next from Van Wagner on the Bronco Media Network. 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Hungry Howie's Pizza is proud to be the official pizza partner of Western Michigan University Athletics. From the opening kickoff to the final buzzer, nothing satisfies like a hot, fresh pizza with their famous flavored crust, only from Hungry Howie's. 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Western Michigan junior Braden Stefanovich, a midfielder on the Bronco men's soccer team, is an achiever on and off the pitch. He appeared in 21 matches last season with 10 starts and tied for the team lead in assists. He dishes it out in the classroom, too. The All-Missouri Valley Conference scholar-athlete was also a CSC Academic All-District honoree with a 3.79 GPA in finance. 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

0: Time now to pick a PNC Bank star of the game. PNC Bank celebrating student difference makers. Well, it was his first appearance as a Bronco. Dieter Kelly, the kicker out of Irvine, California, booted four field goals to put Western Michigan on top 12-7. But the Wolverines get a Hail Mary with 1 second left when the officials reviewed the previous play and said there was still time left on the clock, even though the clock said zero. And the transfer from Utah, Buchanan, uses 6'4 frame to go up in a crowd at the goal line and haul it in for the game-winning touchdown to make the final score Michigan 13, Western Michigan 12, after an incredible performance by the Broncos here on opening night in the Big House. But Dieter Kelly with three field goals is our PNC Bank star of the game. PNC Bank celebrating student difference makers. More postgame coverage coming up from Van Wagner on the Bronco Media Network.
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0: 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Western Michigan and the Michigan Wolverines meeting for the ninth time. Broncos looking for their first victory in the all-time series. It looked like they had it, but Michigan was given one final play, and they converted for the game-winning score to win it by a 13-12 score here in the Big House. Field still covered with fans as they mobbed their Wolverines after pulling out the victory on the game's final play after it looked like the game was over. Gave them one more play, and Michigan was able to convert the touchdown. Let's recap the scoring for you. It started in the first quarter. Michigan got the football as the Broncos won the toss and deferred to the second half, and the Wolverines marched down the field against the Bronco defense, 75 yards and 11 plays. And Bryce Underwood over the top for the touchdown with 9:40 left in the first quarter. It was Michigan 7, Western Michigan nothing. Broncos took the field for the first time, and they put together a little drive. It stalled, and they called on their new place kicker, Dieter Kelly, out of Irvine, California, to come on and attempt one from 52 yards away. Drew Doyle is the snapper, Millmore to hold. Dieter Kelly's kick is end over end. It's long enough, and it is good. Dieter Kelly from 52. Welcome to Western Michigan.
1: Timeout on the field.
0: Michigan 7, Western Michigan 3 on a 52-yarder by Dieter Kelly.
2: How about that, young man? He stepped up to Michigan Stadium in front of 110,000 people, 52 yards left hash into a little breeze, and just drills it down the middle and puts the Broncos on the board on their first drive of the 2026 season.
0: He plays 42 yards. Broncos on the board at 7-3 Michigan. Dieter Kelly from 52 showing off the range, and the Broncos were on the board trailing by that 7-3 score. It would stay that way until late in the second quarter. The Bronco defense was dominating. They were holding Michigan in check. Wolverines turned it over a couple of times. Broncos got the ball back late in the second quarter on a turnover, and they were able to come up with 3 points as the ball was picked off by Dylan Moore, who raced up the sideline. It looked like a pick six, but they ruled he stepped out of bounds. So the Broncos had time enough to run one play to center it up for Dieter Kelly, who came back out to try to pull the Broncos to within one at the half. This will be a 45-yard attempt for Dieter Kelly, who hit earlier in the game from 52. Good snap. Good hold by Millmore. The kick is end over end, and it is good. Just got over the bar. And the Broncos, on the last play of the first half, pulled within one.
2: Robin, that was a 45-yard field goal that went 46 yards.
0: And the Broncos will take it at the half. It's Michigan 7, Western Michigan 6. Dieter Kelly from 45 yards out, 7-6. Michigan on top by one. Broncos will get the football to start the second half. We'll recap it next from Van Wagner on the Bronco Media Network. 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
0: Robin Hookery joining you live at Michigan Stadium after a 13-12 Michigan Hail Mary victory over the Broncos, 13-12 here on opening night of the 2026 season. A couple of Dieter Kelly field goals had the Broncos within 1 point going into the second half. Broncos won the toss, deferred to the second half, got the football, and went three and out. They punted away to Michigan. The Bronco defense got it back for the offense, and then Brock Lowry and company went on a 20-play, 71-yard, 13-minute and 40-second drive, and they added three more points. The drive stalled, so they called on Dieter Kelly once again, and he converted for the third time to give the Broncos the lead.
2: It's Cole from picking up that first down, and the Broncos will bring on the field goal team to try and take the lead.
3: Yeah, it looked like one of those situations where the Broncos have done such a good job getting down to field goal range. Didn't want to do anything silly on third long. No turnover situation. Put Dieter Kelly out there to take the lead.
2: Well, spotted at the 39-yard attempt. Drew Doyle to snap. Ryan Milmore to hold for Dieter Kelly, looking for his third field goal of the night. From the left hash, his kick is end over end. It's up and it is good. And Western Michigan takes the lead here at the Big House with 10:25 left to go. On a 39-yard field goal by Dieter Kelly, his third of the game.
3: Who would have thought, Robin? Western Michigan with 10 minutes to go in the fourth quarter, leading the 16th-ranked Michigan Wolverines, a 28-point underdog. Dieter Kelly, his third field goal of the game, his first three field goals for Western Michigan.
2: Timeout on the field. Broncos 9, Michigan 7.
0: Dieter Kelly with his third field goal of the game. Western Michigan had the lead 9-7. Michigan would get the ball back, couldn't move it, punted it away. Broncos would punt back to them. They couldn't do anything. In fact, they turned it over. The Broncos came up with a fumble as Bryce Underwood, scrambling with the football, was hit by Josh Franklin, who knocked the ball loose. And the Broncos, K.J. Burley, recovered the fumble, and Western Michigan had the football back with under 2 minutes to go. Broncos would work the clock down, and with 35 seconds left, would call on place kicker Dieter Kelly to try and come through again. And could he come through with field goal number 4 on the night as the Broncos lined up for the field goal? Dieter Kelly looking to put the Broncos on top. And we'll get that for you here as Western Michigan was able to convert that field goal by Dieter. It was a 33-yarder, a 5-play, 17-yard drive after the fumble by Bryce Underwood gave the Broncos the football back, and it would mean Michigan would have to score a touchdown to pull this one out. Drew Doyle to snap, Ryan Milmore to hold for Dieter Kelly. Was spotted at the 23, 33-yard attempt, angle to the right. Good snap, good spot. Kelly's kick is end over end. It's up, and it is good. Dieter Kelly with his fourth field goal of the game puts Western Michigan on top 12-7 with 35 seconds left to go in the fourth quarter.
3: Great job. Great operation. Center.
4: Timeout on the field.
3: Dieter just drills it right down the middle. Broncos up by 5. 35 seconds to go. Michigan has no timeouts left. Now, this will be an interesting situation on the kickoff with Coach Sabach. Do you let Zach Zeman, who's done a great job at kicking off deep all game long, do you let him kick it deep?
0: And he did let him kick it deep, and he boomed it through the back of the end zone. So Michigan would get the football at the 25. on a third down scramble by Underwood. He went over the middle and found J.J. Buchanan near midfield to give the Wolverines an opportunity. The seconds were ticking down, though. With 9 seconds to go, they ran a play. Underwood scrambled around in the backfield, then fired one.

0: Utah, the transfer, who jumped up in the crowd and hauled it in at the goal line. The final play of the game makes it 13-12 Michigan.
1: Underwood looks over that Bronco defense.
2: They're showing blitz, Rob. Let's see if they
1: bring
2: some extra guys.
1: Like they might be bringing some folks.
2: Here they come.
1: They rush four. Underwood back to pass, standing at the 40. Airs this one up. Short of the goal line. It's batted around, and it is caught for a touchdown. Touchdown on the final play of the game. And Michigan wins it on a Hail Mary with 1 second left in the game. Unbelievable. Final score, Michigan 13, Western Michigan 12.
0: Heartbreak for Bronco fans and for Coach Taylor's Western Michigan team. They fought so hard, thought they had a win. Michigan was granted one final play, and they converted on that catch in the end zone by J.J. Buchanan from Bryce Underwood. Final score tonight, Michigan 13, Western Michigan 12. That's your Colliers Engineering and Design postgame summary. Our Consumers Concrete defensive player of the game is next. This is Western Michigan football from Van Wagner on the Bronco Media Network.
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0: 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Well, the defensive play of the game came late as the Broncos forced another Michigan turnover late in the fourth quarter. And with 8 seconds to go before the two-minute timeout, clock is rolling. 2:05 to go in the fourth quarter. 9-7, Western Michigan. Underwood steps up in the pocket, rolling to his right. He's going to run with the football, and he has it out to the 32. Ball is loose, fumbled on the turf. Did the Broncos come up with it? I think they did at the 31-yard line. Now, do they rule Underwood down before the ball came out?
1: Well, the whistle didn't blow, Rob, and so that kept the ball alive.
0: Broncos say they have it. And they do. It's Western Michigan football. The Wolverines fumble.
2: It's a fumble recovered by the defense.
0: They went ahead and reviewed that play, and the fumble recovery by the Broncos was upheld. Western Michigan couldn't punch it into the end zone to seal the victory. They settled for the field goal, and Dieter Kelly came out and booted that field goal to put the Broncos on top by 5, forcing Michigan to score a touchdown to win. And indeed, that's what happened as the Wolverines got an extra play after it looked like the game was over. They put another second back on the clock, and Michigan converted in that final Hail Mary. J.J. Buchanan up in a crowd came down with the football, and Wolverines escape with a 13-12 win over Western Michigan. That fumble recovery by K.J. Burley on a knockaway punch out by Josh Franklin, our Consumers Concrete defensive play of the game. We'll check the Condado time.

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0: 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Games involving Mid-American Conference teams today. They're underway in Albuquerque, New Mexico. It's New Mexico on top of Central Michigan, 17-0. They're late in the second quarter in that game. Sacramento State, newcomer to the Mid-American Conference, lost a tight one to Eastern Michigan in their MAC opener. They're leading Mississippi Valley State in the second quarter, 24-0. At Ohio State today, the Buckeyes, ranked number one in the country, defeated the Ball State Cardinals by a score of 56-3. Nebraska outlasted Ohio as the Cornhuskers defeated the Bobcats 49-21 in Lincoln today. Charlton State, an FCS team, went into Bowling Green, Ohio, and beat the Falcons this afternoon 20-13. Pitt hosting Miami of Ohio, the Redhawks, who lost to the Broncos in the MAC championship game last December, falling today to Pitt 59-14. And South Carolina shut out Kent State by a score of 57-0. Also in MAC play this weekend, Toledo put up a battle against Michigan State, fell to the Spartans last night 30-20, and San Jose State went into Ypsilanti and defeated the Eagles 27-21. Those are games involving Mid-American Conference teams. So we check some other scores in college football. Arizona leading Northern Arizona 21-0. They're in the third quarter. LSU has a 31-3 lead on Clemson at the half. Arizona State on top of Morgan State 42-7. It is UCLA and Cal going at it tonight. They're in the second quarter, tied at 7, that game in Berkeley, California tonight. Nevada leading Western Kentucky 14-0, that one in the second quarter. Texas defeated Texas State today 59-7. Georgia over Tennessee State 63-3. Texas A&M a 50-0 win over Missouri State. Texas Tech wins 33-10. 13th-ranked Alabama, 48-10 win over East Carolina. That Texas Tech win, by the way, over Abilene Christian. And BYU, 63, Utah Tech, 7. Penn State shut out Marshall, 45-0 in Matt Campbell's debut as the new head coach of the Penn State Nittany Lions. That's your Condado Tacos out-of-town scoreboard. 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
0: 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Western Michigan and the Wolverines going at it tonight. Meeting number nine in the all-time series. Wolverines held to 276 yards of total offense. The Broncos with 221 yards of total offense. Western Michigan, 89 yards passing. The Broncos rushed for 132 yards on the Michigan defense. Wolverines threw for 170 yards, much of that coming on the game's final play. They rushed for 106 yards. They were penalized 9 times for 80 yards, 5 penalties for the Broncos for 40 yards. Broncos had 16 first downs. Those are First Source Bank first downs, making a $5 donation to Community Homeworks for every Bronco first down. For more information on how the First Source Bank Foundation serves the community, check out First Source Bank. So Broncos with 16 first downs here tonight. They converted on 8 of 18 third down tries. Michigan just 3 for 10 on third down. Broncos were 0 for 1 on fourth down. Michigan 1 for 1 on fourth down. Total plays, the Broncos ran 67. Michigan ran 48. Broncos averaging 3.3 yards per play to 5.8 yards per play for Michigan. Time of possession, how about this? The Broncos more than doubled Michigan's time of possession, 40 minutes and 8 seconds time of possession for the Broncos to 19:52 for Michigan. The Wolverines turned it over 3 times tonight, a pick and 2 fumbles. The Broncos turned it over 0 times tonight. They held on to the football. They did fumble 3 times, but were able to recover those fumbles of their own. They had 1 sack. And Dylan Moore was in on that sack for the Broncos. Michigan had 2 sacks here tonight. Individually, for the Broncos, Brock Lowry, 15 of 21 for 89 yards. Jalen Buckley, 19 carries for 62 yards. Brock Lowry carried it 15 times for 35 yards. Lolo, 4 carries for 16 tonight. Leading the Broncos on the ground. Receiving-wise, Chenault caught 6 balls for 53. Baylen Brooks with 2 catches for 24. Adam Parks caught 2 in his Bronco debut for 9 yards. For Michigan, Underwood, 12 of 22 passing for 170 yards. And 1 touchdown, the final play of the game. And he was able to carry the ball 9 times for 47 yards, and the opening touchdown of the game when he went over the top down there at the goal line. Jordan Marshall held to 44 yards on 11 carries. Savion Hyder, 15 yards on 5 carries. Their top receiver, J.J. Buchanan, who caught 6 for 126, including the final play of the game, a 47-yard touchdown reception to give Michigan a come-from-behind win. Marshall caught 2 balls for 17 yards. Marsh just 2 catches for 15 yards. Great job by the Bronco defense all night long. The final play of the game, when Michigan got an extra second put back on the clock, they score the Hail Mary to win it 13-12. Your Benke Dedicated post-game stats, moving Bronco football in style. 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Let's go downstairs. John Creek standing by with head coach Lance Taylor.
10: John Creek in the Bronco locker room with head coach Lance Taylor after a 13-12 defeat against Michigan in the Big House. Coach, great effort by defense, special teams all game long. I thought Dylan Moore had his best game as a Bronco. Greer Martini, his first game as a defensive coordinator in the Bronco defense, was stout all game long.
11: Yeah, I'm really proud of our football team. I think in all three phases, I mean, you know, the Broncos showed up tonight. We were physical. We were ready to compete. We showed that we can play with anybody in the country, and we showed what our standard is. Honestly, you know, had chances to win this game, and you know, it took them 2 Hail Marys until the final, until the clock click zero to beat us. And you know, defensively, they played their tails off. Outside of the first drive, I mean, we really, you know, settled in, was able to, you know, really stuff them the rest of the game. And I thought multiple guys on that side of the ball played really well. You know, our special teams played really well. Dieter, you know, our field goal kicker, 4 for 4, in his first action as a Bronco, a long of 52. He did excellent. Millmore really did a nice job flipping the field position for us. You know, he had 4 punts that were inside the 20-yard line, which were big time. And then Brayden Steele, you know, forced a fumble on the punt return. He downed multiple punts inside the 20 for us, which were huge. I thought he played, you know, with his hair on fire. And then offensively, we did enough to you know, keep them off balance. We had the ball for 40 minutes. There at the end, we really were imposing our will up front, running the football. And we had a chance to end it on offense and not put our defense back on the field. And, you know, we've got to, you know, there's some things that we can clean up to get better. And but to me, when you come into, you know, the Big House and have never beaten Michigan, number 16 team in the country, for our guys to play like that, I'm proud of them. I'm so proud of the grit and will that they showed. I think that they laid their hearts on the line, and we came up one play short tonight.
10: Stay on the defensive side of the ball, all the new players for Western Michigan. Obviously, Josh Franklin had a great game, had a fumble caused. Joey Pope, great game. Micah Davis, but those new guys up front, Scoop Gardner Jr. and Eccles and Tukera and Frazier and Tibbs and Jory, you know, Benson, K.J. Burley had a fumble recovery, and Austin Alexander was chasing the quarterback all over the place. And, you know, with Dylan Moore and Dominic Moon getting some playing time, I thought that front six, front seven guys really showed out today in their first action as Broncos.
11: Yeah, they did. I thought, you know, our front seven, a lot of guys who had not played for us, a lot of new faces. And, you know, you mentioned, I thought K.J. Burley played really well. Scoop Gardner, DeJuan Eccles made some plays. Austin Alexander kind of took turns on the edge, getting after the quarterback. And then, you know, inside, I thought Tonka and Tibbs, Dakari Frazier, Gus Weiler, those guys, you know, really dominated up front. You know, I think our linebackers ran and hit really well. You know, Dylan Moore had an excellent game. You know, that interception before half was huge. I mean, he's, you know, he's one shoe size too big, or else that's a pick six, which is, you know, more points on the board. And so there were just a couple of things, you know, here and there tonight that, you know, really, if they go our way, I mean, the game probably isn't even close. And you know, I thought our defense, you know, really stepped up and dominated. You know, Dominic Moon played really well at linebacker. I thought Justice Betts and Brendan Ains really stepped in and played really well. And then Josh Franklin had a really, you know, really big play. He punches the ball back there out in, punches the ball out on the quarterback there at the end. After he had gotten the first down, and we were in a, you know, must-stop scenario. So multiple guys stepped up and played well for us, and I think our defense really showed the mentality and identity that we started creating last year, and we wanted to continue to build on this offseason. And Coach Martini and our coaching staff did an excellent job.
10: Thought on the offense side of the ball, again, maybe struggled a little bit in the first half, but that third quarter had a 20-play drive, 71 yards, took 14 minutes off the clock. And I thought the offensive line actually wore down Michigan's defense in front. I thought offensive line, Schuster and Whiteneck and Spencer Beckman with his first start at center, Gavin Dable and Ben Robeck coming back to Michigan. I thought the offensive line did a nice job in the second half getting the running game going for Lowry, Buckley, and Lolo.
11: We were really able to establish a physical identity up front in the second half. I thought, Walt and I, and the offensive staff really talked. And early on, we wanted to spread them out, to keep them honest. We were able to do that on the first drive and on the first, in the first half, get the ball on the perimeter, quick game, nakeds, boots, play actions, some jet sweeps to keep them honest. And then in the second half, we wanted to go right at them, wear them down, run the ball right at them. And that was, what we talked about at halftime. I think our O-line did a really nice job of doing that. And then, our ball carriers between, Buckley, Lolo, Brock, and also Cole had a couple of nice runs. We really wore the defensive front down, and they're on the third and two at the end of the game. I truly believe we were going to get that. Their defensive front was worn down. The crowd noise got to us a little bit, so the center didn't hear the snap count. He doesn't snap the ball and puts it on the ground, so we don't even have a chance to go get the first down. You get the first down right there, game's over. We nail it out. We're in victory formation, and the game's over. So, a couple of things that we've got to learn from and can continue to grow. But ultimately, proud of how we played, and I think we showed, we can play with anybody in the country.
10: Broncos regroup next week, head back home to Waldo Stadium. Big game against Monmouth, Comm University. Kalamazoo business and local people show out for that game, and the Broncos' first home game of the 2026 season.
11: Yeah, we're excited to play our first home game in front of our, home fans, family and friends. Comm University is always a special night, and we have the best fans in the MAC and in the country. I know that they will show up and show out. It's a white out and bring the juice. First 2,000 fans will get, bring the juice t-shirts, and our guys will be excited for that. I think, we'll take 24 hours here and process this game, see the things that we can clean up and be better, and I think, no better way to be excited coming back home, playing in front of our home crowd at our home opener. Our guys will be excited to come out and put on a great show.
10: Thanks, Coach. Good luck against Monmouth next week.
11: Thanks, and go Broncos.
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0: Robin Hook back with you at the Big House. John Creek back with us. And, John, boy, what can you say about this effort by the Broncos? I mean, just an incredible performance. And these guys put it all on the line tonight and came up 1 second shy of a victory in the Big House.
10: Yeah, I think Lance in the interview, obviously, the big thing that he said is when Western Michigan had the ball third down, had the play set up too, when they looked at it, the blocking was there. It just was noise, crowd noise, late snap, hit one of the offensive linemen before it got to Brock. So that, that play gets taken care of. We're not talking about the last play of the game. So,
15: you know, Lance took the high road. I'll give him credit. That's an easy thing to do, is you can blame officials and play the blame game and all that stuff, and maybe he would have been right, but he took it, you know, took it in stride. It's like, hey, we got to get better. We got to do these things. And, you know, but what a performance. God, unbelievable. People in Kalamazoo, you got to come out and watch this team when we get back to Waldo Stadium, because they, and you got some great games to come see. Monmouth next week. And I tell you what, Boise State almost beat Oregon today. So you talk about two Bronco teams playing the fourth game of the season in a huge game that almost had upsets against top 20 teams. But, yeah, what an effort by the guys. I'm just so proud of them, watching them play hard. And, you know, obviously a lot of somber guys in the locker room. But, hey, game one, a lot of things still up there, and what a performance by Western Michigan.
0: No reason to hang your head after that one. Great job by the Broncos, only to fall 1 second shy of their first ever win over Michigan. Time now for our Jack's Cola's Pizza on South 9th Street in Kalamazoo. Next game preview, make Jack's your go-to place before or after the game. And our next broadcast coming your way Saturday, September the 12th. We'll be on the air at 6 o'clock. That's a 6:30 kick. Broncos and Monmouth in the home opener at Waldo Stadium. Hope you can be there. Halftime fireworks, wear white. It's a white out for the first game of the season. Get your tickets at WMUBroncos.com/tickets. Our broadcast tonight authorized under rights granted by Western Michigan University Athletics to Van Wagner. The accounts and descriptions may not be retransmitted in any form without the express written consent of Van Wagner and Western Michigan University Athletics. The executive producer is Matt Arend. The coordinating producer is Derek Arnold. And the final score tonight, Michigan 13, Western Michigan 12. For Midwest Radio Group studio producer Steve Ballet and analyst John Creek, I'm Robin Hook. Thanks for listening. So long, everyone.
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0: This is going to be a nice fundraiser for MRC Industries, so we hope to see you down there. 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
3: 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My memory has just been sold. Jack.

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I can put up with that. But, man, you know, if you got to toot your own horn that many times, boy, just take the mirrors out of the studio or something. It's really the weak point of your station. Even the commercials you can put up with.

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1: 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Your night takes its time. 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

0: Too lazy to turn a knob? 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

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And can you play it next? Appreciate it.

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Yeah, Jack, with all the songs you gotta choose from, this is the one you decide to go with? 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